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It is Brooke Michaels. That was Imagine Dragons with Thunder. So Tuesday evening, huh? I actually looked forward to Tuesdays on our calendar because there's nothing we got going on Tuesday evenings. Just get to relax and enjoy the evening. 1067 WJJY.

0: 106.7 WJJY, today's best variety. That was Noah Kahan. Before Noah was Train and Miss Hilary Duff. Up next, let's see, who do we got some T-Swift. But first, let's stop and check out that forecast.
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9: I'm meteorologist Mace Michaels. For tonight, a partly cloudy sky, lows dropping into the mid-50s with some foggy areas. For tomorrow, sunshine returns and warmer, highs of 70 to 75. It does cool back down on Thursday, mostly sunny, a high not too far from 60. Chance of showers Friday night. Lakes, great food, and friendly faces. It's all in Worthington, Minnesota, and it's worth a look. Currently at 62 degrees.

Shabozy, 106.7 WJJY. Okay, have a fun little poll for us this fine evening. What is something, we're going to take it back here. What is something that you did not let your partner bring into the home when you moved in together? Oh yeah, this one could get good. Text me 828-1067. We're going to share some answers coming up.

0: Gracie Abram with Hit the Wall, 106.7 WJJY. Okay, I'm excited to get to these answers. What is something you did not let your partner bring into the home when you moved in together? His family, we are Asian, and that is pretty common. Can you imagine moving in? Oh my God. You guys, my marriage wouldn't survive. I'll just be forward about that one. He wanted to store his bikes on the wall in our small living room. I love cycling too, but there's a perfectly good and secure shed outside. You go, girl. You stand your ground on that one. The college and movie posters that everyone bought for like $5 during move-in week. He's just trying to hang on to those memories. A futon. We are adults. We will have an adult bed. Even better, they were trying to use the futon as their bed. Okay, one more here. We had a collection of Arizona iced tea cans. I made him toss them. Yeah, you know, once you get into a house together, it's not necessarily something you have on top of the cupboards, on top of the counters, a bunch of Arizona tea cans. 106.7 WJJY.
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10: I'm meteorologist Mace Michaels. For tonight, a partly cloudy sky, lows dropping into the mid-50s with some foggy areas. For tomorrow, sunshine returns and warmer, highs of 70 to 75. It does cool back down on Thursday, mostly sunny, a high not too far from 60. Chance of showers Friday night. Lakes, great food, and friendly faces. It's all in Worthington, Minnesota, and it's worth a look. Currently at 62 degrees.
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It's Brooke Michaels, and I need to remind you, Hockey Day Minnesota 2027 is coming to Brainerd, and guess what? 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

1067 WJJY, it is Brooke Michaels, and who's enjoying the rainy day? You know, there's nothing better than on a rainy day when you get to cozy up, watch a movie or something, you know, just do all the, eat soup perhaps. Did you get to do any of those things today? Or were you just at the office looking out the window wishing you were doing those things? We didn't get much rain this summer, but this fall, it is, it saved it for fall, I guess. Mother Nature, so unpredictable. 106.7 WJJY.

0: Tame Impala on 106.7 WJJY. That's one of those band names that's fun to say. Tame Impala. Before Tame was Fall Out Boy and Taylor Swift. Up next, we're going to talk about that forecast. Is it going to keep on raining or get cold? Maybe, you know what? Perhaps we're going to get a summer day. Let's see what our meteorologist has to say.
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15: I'm meteorologist Mace Michaels. For tonight, a partly cloudy sky, lows dropping into the mid-50s with some foggy areas. For tomorrow, sunshine returns and warmer, highs of 70 to 75. It does cool back down on Thursday, mostly sunny, a high not too far from 60. Chance of showers Friday night. Lakes, great food, and friendly faces. It's all in Worthington, Minnesota, and it's worth a look. Currently at 62 degrees.

Mystical Magical with Benson Boone on 106.7 WJJY. So does your boss have a daughter? Do you have a male boss with a daughter? If you do, you might be luckier than those with male bosses that do not have a daughter. There's a new study coming out on this, and we're going to dive into all the details after two tunes. So stay tuned. 106.7 WJJY. Whoa.

0: Olivia Rodrigo right here on today's Best Variety 106.7 WJJY. So get a load of this. It turns out the ultimate management training program might just be raising a daughter. A new study has found that when male bosses become dads to girls, they are more likely to hire women, promote women, and even help close the pay gap. Well, look at this. All of a sudden, they get soft. Researchers looked at workplace data and found that after the birth of a first daughter, female hiring increased by 3%. Isn't that nuts? Look at that. Just needs a little bias in his life. 106.7 WJJY.
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32: I'm meteorologist Mace Michaels. For tonight, a partly cloudy sky, lows dropping into the mid-50s with some foggy areas. For tomorrow, sunshine returns and warmer, highs of 70 to 75. It does cool back down on Thursday, mostly sunny, a high not too far from 60. Chance of showers Friday night. Lakes, great food, and friendly faces. It's all in Worthington, Minnesota, and it's worth a look. Currently at 62 degrees.
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Kelly Clarkson, Piece by Piece, 106.7 WJJY. So I saw some previews of The Voice and Kelly and Riley Green being coaches. And Kelly and Riley Green going at it. And of course, the most hilarious, funny ways. But it's a new little fun dynamic on there. Anywho, Lake Latitude in Nisswa is bringing us a cash call update. $204.68. 204.68. We will.

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1: 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And I have to think out loud for a second. Does anybody else, when it's like a full rainy day, you're like, oh, good, my car will get nice and clean now. And even if it rains all day or it rains really hard, you're a little disappointed at the level of quality that Mother Nature does in this car wash. And you're like, oh, you know what? Guess I still need a car wash. She left some streaks. 106.7 WJJY.

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12: I'm meteorologist Mace Michaels. For tonight, a partly cloudy sky, lows dropping into the mid-50s with some foggy areas. For tomorrow, sunshine returns and warmer, highs of 70 to 75. It does cool back down on Thursday, mostly sunny, a high not too far from 60. Chance of showers Friday night. Lakes, great food, and friendly faces. It's all in Worthington, Minnesota, and it's worth a look. Currently at 62 degrees.

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So how often do you get your haircut? Do you enjoy getting your haircut? Well, 2026, as we are winding down in the last couple months here, what was the hottest haircut of the year? You might be shocked. We're going to dive into it. 106.7 WJJY.

0: 1067 WJJY, what was the hottest haircut for 2026? Well, this would be referred to as the Bixie. It's a mashup of a bob and a pixie cut. And according to stylists, it's become one of the most requested haircuts of the year. If you're having a hard time imagining this, the look first had a big moment in the 90s thanks to celebs like Winona Ryder, Cameron Diaz, and Meg Ryan. So it's making a major comeback now, but that's when it all got started. 1067 WJJY.
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2: I'm meteorologist Mace Michaels. For tonight, a partly cloudy sky, lows dropping into the mid-50s with some foggy areas. For tomorrow, sunshine returns and warmer, highs of 70 to 75. It does cool back down on Thursday, mostly sunny, a high not too far from 60. Chance of showers Friday night. Lakes, great food, and friendly faces. It's all in Worthington, Minnesota, and it's worth a look. Currently at 62 degrees.
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It's that time of year we're having our Coats for Kids drive. 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

106.7 WJJY. It is Brooke Michaels. And, you know, I think it's time to share what our big B-Bay deal of the day is while you still have about 2 hours left to hop in on the deal. We have a Lakes Area Undercoating, a vehicle rust proofing. 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

0: 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Keeping us awake this evening is Alex Warren, Wiz Khalifa, and for King and Country, we have Lucas Graham awaiting. But first, we're going to stop, take a break, and talk about the weather.
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12: I'm meteorologist Mace Michaels. For tonight, a partly cloudy sky, lows dropping into the mid-50s with some foggy areas. For tomorrow, sunshine returns and warmer, highs of 70 to 75. It does cool back down on Thursday, mostly sunny, a high not too far from 60. Chance of showers Friday night. Lakes, great food, and friendly faces. It's all in Worthington, Minnesota, and it's worth a look. Currently at 62 degrees.
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Stay calm. 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

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So if I asked you, will you please make me a list of the 10 most romantic cities in the United States? What would your list look like? I have a list created by researchers, and we're going to go over it after two songs here. 1067 WJJY.

0: 1067 WJJY. It's Brooke Michaels, and here is the list of the 10 most romantic cities according to researchers. Number one is New York, New York. Number two, Nashville, Tennessee. Number three, Austin, Texas. Chicago, Illinois. I want to put that one out there. Jacksonville, Florida. Denver, Colorado. Charlotte, North Carolina. Number eight is San Antonio, Texas. Fort Worth, Texas. And then number 10 is Columbus, Ohio. Texas made the list three times. So if you're looking for a romantic date, head to the state of Texas and your odds are looking pretty good.
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12: I'm meteorologist Mace Michaels. For tonight, a partly cloudy sky, lows dropping into the mid-50s with some foggy areas. For tomorrow, sunshine returns and warmer, highs of 70 to 75. It does cool back down on Thursday, mostly sunny, a high not too far from 60. Chance of showers Friday night. Lakes, great food, and friendly faces. It's all in Worthington, Minnesota, and it's worth a look. Currently at 62 degrees.
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1: 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So it is homecoming week for the Brainerd Warriors. This Friday, they don't have school, but but they are taking on Bemidji. Kickoff is at 7 p.m. Guess what, folks? We are going to be there giving out some hamburgers in the parking lot. So make sure you stop by, get yourself some food, and support our Warriors.

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Thanks to our friends at Lake Latitude in Nisswa. $204.68. 204.68. That is

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To kick off our 11 o'clock hour here, I have a fun fact for you that you are never going to believe. I didn't believe it, but it's true. Netflix has been around longer than Google. Netflix was founded in 1997 and Google was in 1998. Doesn't that just feel really messed up? Never would have guessed I would have failed that pop quiz. 106.7 WJJY.

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0: Rosé with new trick on 106.7 WJJY. Before Rosé was Goo Goo Dolls and Tame Impala. That band with such a fun name to say. Now let's see what we're going to wear tomorrow. Let's check in with our meteorologist.
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14: I'm meteorologist Mace Michaels. For tonight, a partly cloudy sky, lows dropping into the mid-50s with some foggy areas. For tomorrow, sunshine returns and warmer, highs of 70 to 75. It does cool back down on Thursday, mostly sunny, a high not too far from 60. Chance of showers Friday night. Lakes, great food, and friendly faces. It's all in Worthington, Minnesota, and it's worth a look. Currently at 62 degrees.

Taylor Swift with Ophelia on 106.7 WJJY. Did you know that the average car spends 95% of its life parked? When you think about it, it's true. And then you're like, wow, you know what? That's actually kind of sad. Here I am making these car payments, and most of the time, she's just parked.

0: 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They're inviting everyone to the Great Pumpkin Festival this Saturday, October 3rd at Memorial Park, right on Mill Avenue in Brainerd. 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
2: I'm meteorologist Mace Michaels. For tonight, a partly cloudy sky, lows dropping into the mid-50s with some foggy areas. For tomorrow, sunshine returns and warmer, highs of 70 to 75. It does cool back down on Thursday, mostly sunny, a high not too far from 60. Chance of showers Friday night. Lakes, great food, and friendly faces. It's all in Worthington, Minnesota, and it's worth a look. Currently at 62 degrees.
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Sarah Bareilles with Just a Kid on 106.7 WJJY. And that brings us to our last cash call update of the evening. Thanks to Lake Latitude in Nisswa, we are now at $204.68. 204.68.

1067 WJJY. It is Brooke Michaels, a little Maroon 5 to close out our night together. I have Morgan Wallen waiting to serenade you. But first, I have to say thanks for spending your evening with us right here on 1067 WJJY. I'll be back tomorrow. Now, back to the two.

0: Hello?
1: Hello, Mother. 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
9: I'm meteorologist Mace Michaels. For tonight, a partly cloudy sky, lows dropping into the mid-50s with some foggy areas. For tomorrow, sunshine returns and warmer, highs of 70 to 75. It does cool back down on Thursday, mostly sunny, a high not too far from 60. Chance of showers Friday night. Lakes, great food, and friendly faces. It's all in Worthington, Minnesota, and it's worth a look. Currently at 62 degrees.
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10: I'm meteorologist Mace Michaels. For tonight, a partly cloudy sky, lows dropping into the mid-50s with some foggy areas. For tomorrow, sunshine returns and warmer, highs of 70 to 75. It does cool back down on Thursday, mostly sunny, a high not too far from 60. Chance of showers Friday night. Lakes, great food, and friendly faces. It's all in Worthington, Minnesota, and it's worth a look. Currently at 62 degrees.
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11: I'm meteorologist Mace Michaels. For tonight, a partly cloudy sky, lows dropping into the mid-50s with some foggy areas. For tomorrow, sunshine returns and warmer, highs of 70 to 75. It does cool back down on Thursday, mostly sunny, a high not too far from 60. Chance of showers Friday night. Lakes, great food, and friendly faces. It's all in Worthington, Minnesota, and it's worth a look. Currently at 62 degrees.
10: WJJY locked in. 30 minutes of your

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11: It is going to be sunny and warmer today with a high right around 75 this afternoon. Tonight, partly cloudy, 50. Tomorrow, it is going to be a little cooler, but mostly sunny, 62 the high. Then on Friday, mostly sunny, a nice fall day with a high right around 60. 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I'm meteorologist Sean Cable. Current temp 62.
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2: From ABC News, I'm Sherry Preston. What happened on board a flight from Dubai to Tel Aviv overnight? Sources tell ABC News Israel is treating an altercation on board as a possible terror incident. Messages were sent from the plane about a possible hijacking, and sources say there was a violent fight on board the plane, which suffered a rapid descent and then made an emergency landing in Saudi Arabia. Some have said one of the pilots was stabbed and that there was a lot of blood. The Pentagon unveiling an overhauled military leadership structure today, as Lionel Moise has details.
3: Defense Secretary Pete Hegseth is set to announce major cuts in military leadership, cutting the number of generals and admirals by 20%. Last September, Hegseth warned top brass of changes while pushing new fitness and grooming standards.
4: It's tiring to look out at combat formations, or really any formation, and see fat troops. Likewise, it's completely unacceptable to see fat generals and admirals.
3: Today's announcement comes the same day the U.S. is withdrawing troops from Iraq. The final troops set to leave today. It's the second time the U.S. has withdrawn.
2: Following a White House meeting with AI developers, a consensus was reached among them. The companies will regulate themselves when building new AI models.
5: They're going to police themselves and live up to a moral code to do the right thing if they notice that their technology is going astray, if they see cases, for example, like we've seen in recent weeks, where AI agents go rogue or seem to not be aligned with what humans want them to do.
2: ABC's Elizabeth Schulze. The lawsuit brought by the woman who accuses she was gang raped at a frat party 2 years ago on the campus of Cornell University, shining a light on how schools handle such accusations.
6: We need to find out what failed Jane Doe. Obviously, the system failed her, the police failed her, Cornell failed her, and we need to know what needs to happen to improve so that other victims of sexual violence don't have to go through the same trauma.
2: National Organization for Women President Kim Villanueva. 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
2: End of the line for Neiman Marcus's flagship store in downtown Dallas, a place ABC's Jim Ryan has been to many times.
11: Visiting that big store was more than just a shopping errand. It was an experience, and especially at Christmas. I remember walking into Neiman's for the first time as a kid and being overwhelmed with the sights and the sounds, the smell of perfume, and that giant escalator that carried you up across 9 floors of merchandise. Even if you didn't buy anything, being inside Neiman's made you feel special.
2: Former special counsel Jack Smith spent the day on Capitol Hill Tuesday defending his two investigations into President Trump. and said given the same evidence today, he would once again recommend criminal charges against the president in the January 6th and classified documents cases.
12: This is obviously nearly 2 years after Jack Smith's office was shuttered following President Trump's re-election. Obviously, after that, Jack Smith had to move to dismiss both of his cases against President Trump. But here he was being called to account by Senate Republicans who have accused him, largely without evidence, of using his investigation to weaponize the Justice Department against Republicans, specifically President Trump.
2: ABC's Alex Melnin in Washington. The Supreme Court letting the Trump administration continue to deport people in the U.S. illegally to countries they have no ties to while cases against the practice run their course in the legal system. The African nation of Burundi, the latest agreeing to accept migrants. This is ABC News.
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3: 5 minutes after 6, we've got fog and clouds, the wind out of the south at 7, our temperature is 63. Your full forecast, more news and sports on the way after this from the Body Works.
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4: From the Brainerd Now Newsroom, I'm Zach Mahoney. Minneapolis police are investigating a crash that killed three teenagers near the University of Minnesota. Their car struck a semi-trailer truck near the I-35 West exit to Southeast 4th Street early on Tuesday. The Star Tribune reports the car was stolen and carried seven people ages 15 to 19. Medical examiners identified 15-year-old Calvin Robert Wolfe, who was killed in the crash. Four others were hospitalized in satisfactory condition, while the truck driver was uninjured. Mayo Clinic Health Systems is seeking permission to add 10 hospital beds in Cannon Falls. This would raise its capacity from 15 to 25 beds at a hospital officials say often operates at or near capacity. The project would cost up to $9 million and finish by the end of 2027, all without public funding. Mayo says the beds would serve existing medical and surgical needs within the hospital's current space. The proposal requires a state health department review and a legislative approval for an exemption from Minnesota's hospital bed moratorium. And a cost-saving measure at Brainerd Public Schools comes in the form of sharing an administrative position with Little Falls. The Brainerd Dispatch reports that last week, Brainerd school board members approved a shared services agreement with Little Falls Community Schools for the executive director of operations position. The move comes ahead of the December retirement of Carrie Ross, Brainerd's executive director of schools. Superintendent Chip Rankin proposed the idea to board members in a workshop earlier this month. Little Falls employs an executive director of operations, who is part of the agreement, will also perform duties in Brainerd for 20 hours a week. The executive director of operations will work closely with Rankin in the absence of an assistant superintendent. The agreement runs from October 1st, 26 through June 30th, 2028. These cost savings, Rankin said, are part of roughly $750,000 that he plans to cut from the district's administrative building this year and put right back into the classrooms. I'm Zach Mahoney. From the Brainerd Now Newsroom.
3: Thank you, Zach. I'm Eric Grant with a look at your sports. NFL is moving an NFC North clash out of primetime TV window. The Week 5 game between the Bears and Packers was flexed out of its 4:25 Eastern kickoff spot. Game will now be at noon Central Time.
13: what was a marquee game lost some luster when Bears quarterback Caleb Williams is likely going to be out for the game and the Packers have that slow start to the season. Major League Baseball postseason officially underway. The Braves open up the wild card round with a come-from-behind 5-3 win over the Phillies from Atlanta. White Sox took down the Astros in Houston 6-3. Yankees slaughtering the Red Sox 9-0 in Game 1 from the Bronx. And the Padres also took a 1-0 lead in their series after blasting the Cubs 8-0 in San Diego. Philly, Houston, Boston, and Chicago hope to stave off elimination in Game 2 today. Vikings announcing a series of roster moves yesterday. They signed outside linebacker Kyle Van Noy and quarterback Max Brosmer from the practice squad to the active roster. And the Vikings are also signing running back Devin Neal. Vikings taking on the Dolphins 3 o'clock on Sunday from U.S. Bank Stadium. You'll hear that game on B93.3. NHL regular season officially underway. The Wild drop the first puck tomorrow as they visit the Nashville Predators. You'll be able to hear the Wild games this year on AM 1340 KVBR 95.1 FM. College football week 5 kicks off tomorrow. The 3-1 Minnesota Golden Gophers are set to host the Michigan Wolverines on Saturday. And the Lynx eliminated from the WNBA postseason, falling again to the New York Liberty by a final of 87-71. Game 2 was from the Barclays Center. Minnesota, the first ever top seed to lose to an 8 seed in the first round. It's been a look at your sports. I'm Eric Grant. Weather after this from MAD.
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22: Might see some areas of fog here this morning. Otherwise, mostly cloudy skies will eventually become sunny today. The high about 74 with a southwest breeze at 5. Cloudy tonight down to 50 with a southwest breeze again. Mostly sunny Thursday. Our high only about 62. Northwest winds pick up 5 to 15.

0: Smash Mouth and Walking on the Sun, 106.7 WJJY, today's best variety. It's the Morning Mess with Eric and Tess, 16 after 6, and today's Wednesday, right?
1: Yeah.
0: Okay.
1: Sure is.
0: I went through most of the day yesterday thinking it was Wednesday.

0: Oh, nope.
1: Nope.
0: Yesterday was Tuesday. Today is Wednesday.
1: What's tomorrow?
0: Hump day. Tomorrow is Thursday.
1: Oh, okay.
0: Just in the order of things. But
1: Tuesday, Wednesday,
0: wow.
1: Thursday.
0: Good stuff here. Huh. Okay. Well, welcome back.
1: Yeah, thank you.
0: Get on the ball. Let's do this thing.
1: Okay.
0: Cash call this morning, $198.
1: Huh?
0: 79 cents.
1: Huh?
0: Yes, no?
1: No.
0: Oh, no. I had that wrong.
1: 204.68.
0: Oh, sorry. Guess what? You weren't here yesterday. I had it written down wrong. See, this is what happens, folks. You have to pay attention. Say it again.
1: Pay attention.
0: 204.68. That's what I said.
1: Yeah.
0: Sure is.
1: That's what you said.
0: 204.68, the amount you'll need to know if we cash call you this morning. WW Thompson Concrete Products sponsoring our cash calls this morning. 204.68, the amount you'll need to know if you get our call this morning.
1: All right.
0: Look at that. There it is.
1: That's
0: the right
1: Wacky
0: one.
1: Wheel's going to be dusted off here after 7 o'clock. We'll have Total Useless Trivia. Visit with Stu a couple of times. And,
0: yeah.
1: Who knows what else is going
0: to
1: happen?
0: Who knows? We're off
1: no
0: to...
1: idea.
0: What day is it? What game are we playing? What's the cash call? We don't know.
1: Is today Sunday?
0: I don't know. Could be.
1: Okay.
0: Do you ever get... See, you can tell we're not AI, huh?
1: Right.
0: This is live radio.
1: Yeah, you don't get all that with AI.
0: That's
1: right. Do you imagine everything being right all the time? That would be exhausting.
0: So and annoying.
1: Oh.
0: God.
1: Gosh, good thing we're never right.
0: That's correct. We think.
1: Is it?
0: We don't know. Welcome to it. It's the morning mess at its prime. 106.7 WJJY.
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0: That's Taylor and Patient Zero, 106.7 WJJY with today's best variety morning mess with Eric and Tess, 25 after 6. A little fog this morning in the studio and outside.
1: Yeah, that's an understatement. Oh, gracious me, am I. Hey, B-Bay, did you see this today?
0: I did.
1: Big deal of the day, $10 card toward gaming over there at Level 99 Arcade in Baxter.
0: Have you been there?
1: I have not, but if I hear one more thing about it from some of our coworkers and how much time they spend there, it's surprising they even work.
0: It seems as though they go enough for everybody in the building.
1: I think so.
0: Which is great.
1: It is.
0: For nothing but great things about Level 99.
1: It sounds amazing. And just seeing the pictures, and I've heard kids that just, they would live there if they could, for sure.
0: And kids, you mean our coworkers.
1: Yeah, those too. The big ones and the little ones. But that's just, it's fun for all ages. So
0: you still mean our coworkers, the big ones and the little ones.
1: He's going to come down the hall in about 2 seconds. But
0: anyway. They do listen.
1: $10 gift card. You can get it for $5 today. So they're half price. 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And then, of course, we encourage you to dig a little deeper because the savings are quite crazy. And if you listened to the Big B-Bay show earlier this morning, you might be able to score a little extra savings.
0: Yeah. So if you missed that, you can always listen back a little bit later on today. It'll be posted as a podcast on all of our radio station websites and the apps as well. 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Could save you a couple gallons of gas.
1: And we could all use that savings right about now, huh?
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1: Areas of fog here this morning, otherwise mostly cloudy skies, will become sunny today, we hope. The high 74 with a southwest breeze at 5. Mostly cloudy overnight, back down to 50. Tomorrow, mostly sunny, a bit cooler, the high only 62 as winds become northwest 5 to 15. Kicking off our weekend Friday, it'll be sunny with a high of about 60.
0: We've got a southwest breeze at 6.
1: You got it.
0: Partly to mostly cloudy skies, some areas of fog, and we're hanging out at 63.
1: Oh, happy day. 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

0: 106.7 WJJY. It's Noah Kahan in Orbiter. 22 minutes away from 7 o'clock here on your Wednesday. We have determined this much to be true.
1: Confirmed.
0: Okay.
1: Yep.
0: Yeah, that's good.
1: Wednesday.
0: Thanks.
1: Middle of the week.
0: Right.
1: Uh-huh.
0: Ooh. Okay. One thing we know for sure. The other thing we know for sure is we've got a couple of great dental offices here in the BLA.
1: Yeah.
0: They go by the names of Nisswa Smiles and Staples Smiles. And the dentists that practice out of those two offices, Dr. Luke Walton, Dr. Christopher Clavo, Dr. Jessica Peterson. God, I remember years ago when it was just Dr. Luke Walton and his one little practice up there in Nisswa.
1: I remember years ago.
0: I remember. And then he was like, man, this is getting good.
1: Yeah.
0: I gotta expand a little bit.
1: Business is picking up.
0: Not only did he take his one-story building in Nisswa and expand upstairs, but then he had to go, I'm going to need another office over in Staples because I got a lot of patients.
1: Yeah.
0: And then he brought on Dr. Clavo and Dr. Peterson, and, well, it continues to expand because people are hearing about how wonderful they are and how great this dental office is. Their entire staff, very dedicated to their patients, very dedicated to the practice, and helping keep their patients' teeth in tip-top shape.
1: Yep. Wanda says, Nisswa Smiles is the best. They're polite, welcoming in all they do. 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Thank you, Nisswa Smiles, for helping to ease my dentist anxiety. 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You're simply the best. And that dental anxiety is a real thing.
0: It really is for a lot of people. Yep.
1: And yours truly included. It's not... not my favorite place to be.
0: Yeah.
1: But when you find a place that is calming and relaxing, and you know that when you go there, they've got you in the forefront, and mm-hmm. that you are their top priority, just kind of sets you at ease a little bit.
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0: 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Stu Muck, our meteorologist, joining us next with your forecast here on The Morning Mess.
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9: All right, JJY meteorologist Stu Muck rejoins the mess here. Good morning, Stu.
10: Good morning, Eric. Morning, Tess.
0: Hey, Stu. How you doing?
10: I'm good. How about you?
0: Oh, living the dream.
9: Mm.
0: As always.
9: The dream.
10: It's a dream,
9: say.
10: Huh?
0: I guess, well, it's not a nightmare, so.
9: Well, it's good.
10: Okay.
0: Yeah.
9: Yeah.
0: Okay.
9: You're growing an attachment to your new computer? Is that the dream? Or your new old computer? Because your new computer is not working?
0: I have three computers in my presence. One of them is working at about 25%, and that's all I need.
9: This is great.
0: It's me and computers. Computers, oh. I don't like them. They don't like me. We have a mutual understanding.
9: Yeah.
0: And our IT guy didn't believe me when he came on board, and I said, you just watch.
9: Yeah.
0: What computers and me don't mix.
9: Mm.
0: He spent all day on my computer yesterday trying to get it. And he's like, oh, it doesn't exist in this. Oh, well, it's attached to this, but it's, it's not holding anything that, And so it's still working. And when he gets in about, gets in at 8 this morning down in the cities.
9: Yeah.
0: Log back in and keep working and.
9: He's a very patient man,
0: in
9: general.
0: Robert, Mr. IT guy, is one of the most patient humans.
9: Yes.
0: He keeps telling me I'm patient. I'm like, sir, you don't know me.
9: No.
0: But I'm maintaining because I'm used to this. I've been.
9: I thought he was a good judge of character.
0: Well, again, But you have to understand that this has been going on with me and computers for a good 20-some years.
9: Yeah.
0: So I'm used to this.
9: Mm-hmm.
0: I've learned to just sit back and go.
9: You and Yahoo chat rooms didn't even get along.
0: I'm just saying.
9: Yeah.
0: I just sit here and that's why I am a minimalist when it comes to what I ask, what I do on my computers, because I know better. I don't get all fancy schmancy because I know it will not last and I will not have access to it for long. So I just give me a Word document and I'm good.
9: Speaking of good, Stu, is that that forecast going to be any good for us?
0: Yeah.
10: Well, yeah.
9: Oh.
0: Okay.
10: Yeah, it still sounds like September, early October weather. October officially arriving tomorrow, and it may start to feel a bit more like October. Let's talk about the fact that there's a cool front still just way off in northwest Minnesota, and there's rain further south. The rain we saw yesterday, well, that's way down in southeast Wisconsin, northern Illinois, southern Iowa. Those folks are getting more rain out of it. But that activity will move away. That cool front out of the north will move in. And although we start out with more clouds this morning, I do expect sunshine will push through today. It will brighten up, and we will stay on the above normal temperature side. A very nice day. But then that cool front passes through, as it does in the night. Winds return to the north, and we start to cool down. Temperatures indeed back to normal or a bit below as we look toward Thursday, Friday, even Saturday. There's a small chance Saturday afternoon or toward evening there could be just a little light rain. Very small possibility. Otherwise, we stay a little cooler than normal to wrap up the weekend and start right into next week. So let's talk about today. Morning fog and clouds, it'll all start to thin out. More sun later today. The sky's clear, the high 74. The southwest wind at 5. Back to mostly cloudy tonight, down to 50. Southwest winds at 5. Become north very late in the night. Mostly sunny Thursday, about 62. The northwest winds 5 to 15. And sunny Friday, about 60, with the northwest wind at 5. Partly to mostly cloudy, a little fog. We're at 63 this morning. Winds are south at 6. The barometer, 29.73, a bit unsteady. May rise a little bit here this morning, then start falling. There's a minor fish feeding period, 8:45 to 9:45. A major, 3:15 to 5:15. And a minor, 9:30 to 10:30 tonight.
0: Game on.
9: Well, well.
10: And how about that rain?
0: How about that rain?
10: The airport said 62 hundredths. I've got Reamer at 59 hundredths, Crosby at 6/10, Pillager at 56 hundredths, and Breezy Point at 52 hundredths.
9: Really?
10: Yep.
9: I really do need to get my rain gauge out because I would have lost a lot of money that we didn't get an inch yesterday. Just with how heavy. Just with how heavy and how long it was coming. Yeah, I thought for sure we had at least an inch.
0: It was a lot.
9: Yeah.
10: Head to Little Falls. I've got a mile southwest of Little Falls, an inch and 7/100, and 2.6 miles south-southwest of Little Falls, an inch and a quarter.
9: Okay.
0: See, that's what I would have thought.
9: That seems more like what we,
0: It dumped, and it was heavy and hard. It was a lot. I'm surprised.
10: Well, the cooperative reporters for the National Weather Service indicated what I read.
9: Okay. Fine. I guess so.
0: Once that Doppler thing gets going over here.
9: Yeah.
0: I don't know. And a rain gauge. Maybe they got a rain gauge up there too. Who knows?
9: Could be. So have you ever had any aspirations to be a member of law enforcement or just put yourself in their shoes at any point in time in your life?
0: Yeah. College.
9: College?
0: Then I took some classes and then I was like, yep, nope.
9: No?
0: Yeah.
9: Not for you? I feel like while there's a lot of danger, obviously, that goes along with it, and we appreciate them and all their hard work that they do, there would be some days where it would just be a hoot as well.
0: Oh, yeah.
9: Motorcyclist in Virginia pulled over for speeding. He was going terribly fast. His first interaction with the cop was, I was moving a little too quick, wasn't I? Was trying to hit the McDonald's breakfast.
0: Yep.
9: 72 and a 25.
10: Whoops.
0: Dang, bro, that's a little much for an Egg McMuffin.
9: Yep. Mm-hmm. So that would be one of those situations. Now, granted, in a 25, you probably would need to, especially with body cams and everything now, with everything being documented. I think 15 years ago where it was just, you maybe had a dash cam in the car.
0: Yep.
9: You had a little bit more leniency to be like, okay, that was a good excuse. You need to just slow it down and be safe.
0: Yeah.
9: Have a good day type thing.
0: Yep.
9: But man, if I would come across any of these excuses that would just make me chuckle inside, I would be more than likely just...
0: How do you not?
9: You win that one, buddy. Slow down, please.
0: Yeah. I'm giving you extra points for the humor.
9: Great creativity.
0: That was a good one.
9: But he got the reckless driving ticket and did not get breakfast. So, lose-lose.
0: Play stupid games, get stupid prizes.
9: 72 and a 25, though.
0: That's a little much.
10: That's pushing it.
9: Yeah.
0: Unless he just wanted, you know, his hash browns to be hot. I don't know.
9: Yeah, I suppose. I mean, we've all been there. 720 or 1027, can we get there?
0: Can we do it? Are we going to push it?
9: Not 72 and a 25, though, I don't think.
0: No. No. That's probably not going to happen. Don't think so. Yeah. Wasn't there a story the other day, too, about a guy who got pulled over? And here it is. Yeah. Hold on. Eugene, Oregon. Drunk driver crashed into a market after swerving into oncoming traffic, driving about 5 miles per hour. After hitting the building Saturday, the driver parked his car, used duct tape to secure his front bumper before driving some more till the officers stopped him. The man, Mr. Brian W., 55 years old, of course, had a strong smell of alcohol. Speech was slurred, difficult to understand. Didn't remember hitting the building when officers asked if he had eaten. Mr. Wetzel handed them an avocado without explanation. This is what I had to eat as an avocado. Yeah.
9: Like he's just taking a bite of it?
0: I don't know. Just handed him an avocado.
9: Hmm.
0: Okay.
9: Healthy guy.
0: Yeah.
10: Yeah.
0: Okay.
9: It's a good mixture there. You know, having a couple beverages and then an avocado to eat.
0: Avocado.
9: Hmm. Mm-hmm.
0: Wonder if he smelled like a margarita or a Dos Equis. I don't know. But, dude, no.
9: You smell like guacamole.
0: What? Wow. Holy moly, guacamole.
9: Bags and bags of smashed avocados in the back seat after running into buildings.
10: That'd be Tess's vehicle with all them avocados in it.
0: You asked for my license and vegetation, Sossifer. I mean, I'm sorry. You want me to guac a straight line? I'm just kidding. Okay, sorry.
10: Oh,
0: bad test. Bad. Okay. No, it was
9: still funny, though.
0: So dumb.
9: People need to have a sense of humor. They better not get upset about that.
0: Do if not drink and drive. No. That is the bottom line. We all know this, but yeah.
9: I get torn, too. We'll come across those stories every couple of months. A guy driving the lawnmower to the bar. It's like, well, at least he's not driving a vehicle, and he's going, what, 10 miles an hour?
0: On a sidewalk.
10: Or less.
0: Helping people cut their lawn.
9: And he's not hopping on the new zero turn and just buzzing down there and going 25 miles an hour.
0: Round and round and round and round.
9: Round the fire pit.
0: Yeah. Oh, God.
9: I don't know. Maybe a different ticket. Like, creative driving.
0: Creative driving. There you go. That looks better on your record, right?
9: Yeah. You get like a point and a half on your insurance instead of two or three.
0: Maybe that's it. But officer. Oh, no. But your honor.
9: Yeah.
0: I was. No. Don't do it. Just if you're going to do it, stay home. Leave the lawnmower safely parked in the garage.
9: Or a designated driver, safe ride, all those things. Options as well.
0: Much better.
9: Yeah.
0: Okay, well, Stu, we're going to park this one in the garage right now, so we will talk
10: to you. That's probably a good place, you know?
9: Yeah. Right.
0: We'll talk to you next hour.
10: All right.
0: Thank you.
9: It's 106.7 WJJY, Brainerd, Baxter, and Ideal Corners. Good morning. It's 7 o'clock.
11: From ABC News, I'm Sherry Preston. A flight from Dubai to Tel Aviv making a sudden diversion after issuing an emergency distress signal in the air. ABC chief foreign correspondent Ian Pannell says the plane sent a general alert, then an emergency warning about what could have been a hijacking.
12: As the plane was about an hour from landing, it then suddenly suffered a rapid descent, plunging from 34,000 feet to 16,000 in 3 minutes. This was over Saudi Arabia. Passengers on board telling Israeli media the plane lost control after some kind of struggle between the pilots. Some have said one of the pilots was stabbed with a knife and that there was a lot of blood. They say fellow passengers disarmed the attacker and it was able to land.
11: The plane making an emergency landing in Saudi Arabia, it's there now. Sources tell ABC that Israel is treating this as a possible terror incident. The final U.S. troops pulling out of Iraq more than 20 years after they went in. ABC News has obtained the original statement that Jane Doe gave to Cornell University police after the alleged sexual assault she says took place 2 years ago. Here's ABC's Aaron Katursky.
13: Jane Doe used the word rape once to explain why she took a hit of ketamine. I had become extremely uncomfortable with how this night was turning out, so my thought was, if I do ketamine again, maybe I will pass out. My thought was that if I passed out and these men had sex with me, then they could be charged with rape.
11: The DA says what she described at the time did not meet New York's legal definition of non-consensual sex. Jane Doe is suing Cornell, which is holding a campus-wide public hearing on it today. No federal guardrails on AI. Instead, the industry will police itself. That's the result of a meeting with President Trump on Tuesday.
14: They love our country, they love the world, and they came together and they did something that few people really, it's almost like a constitution in a way.
11: The president asked if there would be any bindingness to this. He said there was morally binding. You're listening to ABC News.
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11: American taxpayers footing the bill for TV ads featuring President Trump. Here's ABC's Karen Hua.
19: The White House says the ads are public service announcements. In the Senate yesterday, Democrat Maggie Hassan of New Hampshire proposed a resolution saying the government should not pay for the ads, but Republican Cynthia Lummis of Wyoming blocked the measure, claiming previous Democratic presidents have aired similar ads. Hassan responded saying, quote, people know the difference between a PSA and a political ad.
11: The money came from the Department of Homeland Security's Border Patrol budget. Each person in Hazel Township, Pennsylvania, would get $10,000 apiece if they allow North Point Development to operate a data center there. ABC's Wayne Cabot.
20: $10,000 would certainly help in a community where the average household income is $60,000 a year, but many call it a bribe and say, no way. President Trump insists these power-hungry and noisy data centers are good for communities.
14: They're going to work to make the community happy. That might be supplying oil and gas. It might be supplying education. It may be helping teachers along financially, helping people along financially.
20: Wayne Cabot, ABC News.
11: Federal prosecutors have charged a Chicago woman with fraud after she allegedly stored her mother's body in a freezer for 2 years, using her mom's identity to collect more than $20,000 worth of Social Security and food program benefits, according to court documents. Sherry Preston, ABC News.
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1: From the Brainerd Now newsroom, I'm Zach Mahoney. The identities of the people involved in a deadly small plane crash in Buffalo are revealed. The crash happened Sunday afternoon, shortly after takeoff at Buffalo Municipal Airport. The man killed is 39-year-old Mikhail Ravala from Montana. The other person, 40-year-old Aaron Johnson of Wyoming, who was taken to the hospital in critical condition. There's no new update on his condition and no word on which of the men was piloting the single-engine plane. The FAA and the NTSB continue to investigate the crash. A St. Cloud man demanding accountability after police mistakenly held him at gunpoint. Faisal Mohammed says he was installing a child safety net in his driveway Thursday when officers approached him. Officers had reportedly drew their pistols, aimed at Mohammed, and ordered him to put his hands up and walk backwards towards them. Mohammed believes he was racially profiled, while St. Cloud Police Chief Jeffrey Oxton said his license plate was similar to that of an armed robbery suspect's vehicle. Mohammed said he still doesn't understand how this happened and wants answers from city leaders and law enforcement. And a Northwestern Minnesota corrections officer is accused of sexually assaulting two female inmates. Irving Bravo has been charged with third-degree criminal sexual conduct, a corrections officer at the Northwest Regional Corrections Center in Crookston. Prosecutors say the women inmates told investigators that Bravo had sexually assaulted them for a few weeks, and he brought them tobacco or candy. The assaults were reported in September after the defendant brought medical request forms to the women's shared cell to make it look like he had a reason to enter. Bravo currently being held in the Pendleton County Jail. I'm Zach Mahoney from the Brainerd Now Newsroom.
9: Thank you, Zach. I'm Eric Grant with a look at your sports. NFL moving an NFC North clash out of primetime. Week 5 game between the Chicago Bears and Green Bay Packers was flexed out of its 3:25 Central kickoff spot. Game will now start at noon Central. What was supposed to be a marquee game lost some luster with Bears quarterback Caleb Williams evidently out with injury and the Packers' slow start to the season. Major League Baseball postseason officially underway. Braves opened up the wild card round with a come-from-behind 5-3 win over the Phillies from Atlanta. White Sox took down the Astros 6-3 in Houston. Yankees slaughtering the Sox 9-0 in Game 1 from the Bronx. Padres took it to the Cubs 8-0 in San Diego. Philly, Houston, Boston, and Chicago hope to stave off elimination in Game 2 later today. Vikings announcing a series of roster moves yesterday, signing outside linebacker Kyle Van Noy and QB Max Brosmer from the practice squad to the active roster. Also, Vikes are reportedly signing running back Devin Neal. NHL regular season officially underway with the Wild dropping the puck tomorrow, visiting Nashville, taking on the Predators. Wild game all season long on AM 1340 KVBR 95.1 FM. College football week 5 starts tomorrow. Golden Gophers hosting the Michigan Wolverines on Saturday. Gophers with a 3-1 start to the season. Lynx eliminated from WNBA postseason, falling to the New York Liberty 87-71 in Game 2 from Barclays Center. Courtney Williams leading the Lynx with 18 points. Not enough, though, as the Lynx are the first top seed to ever lose to an 8 seed. It's been a look at your sports. I'm Eric Grant. Weather after this from Staples.
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0: Areas of fog this morning. Otherwise, we're looking at our mostly cloudy sky eventually becoming sunny. Today's high 74, southwest wind at 5. It'll stay mostly cloudy then for the overnight down to 50. Tomorrow, mostly sunny. Cooler, the high 62. That'll be because our winds will become northwest 5 to 15. And Friday, as we head into the weekend, sunny and 60.
9: All right, south winds now at 6. We've got cloudy skies, some fog out there as well. Might need the wipers on with a little bit of mist that you buzz through. 62 right now.
0: We're coming up on 10 minutes after 7. Now you're up to date on your news and information leader, 106.7 WJJY.

0: Somber 106.7 WJJY, Lakes Area's best variety. The Morning Mess with Eric and Tess, 13 minutes after 7. Eric and Tess hanging out with you. Thanks for tuning in.
1: Yeah. Hey, this Friday is going to be a nice big one because we are going to start honoring our Teachers of the Week.
0: I'm excited.
1: Yes, and you guys have been sending in your nominations for Teacher of the Week. We want to say thank you, but we certainly know that there are way more teachers deserving of this honor. So if you have not sent in that teacher that you think, oh, yeah, we got to do that.
0: Yes.
1: You got to do that.
0: Sure do.
1: Okay.
0: Any teacher.
1: Mm-hmm.
0: Public, private. Homeschool.
1: Yep. Let us know.
0: College even. Whatever. Sure. If they're making an impact, we want to hear about it.
1: Certainly. Go to our website, 1067wjjy.com. Click on Teacher of the Week and fill out the little form there. We will receive that and then we will throw it in. And on Friday morning at about this time, we will announce the teacher. And they will be receiving that $50 gift card from Ace Hardware. They can use it at the store here in Brainerd or the store in Nisswa. And yeah, use it however. And so we want to hear about it. Tell us about that teacher that's made a difference in your life or maybe more specifically the life of your child. You can put it from your child too if you want to put it in their perspective. We've got some of those. It's kind of cute.
0: Yeah, it's nice when you can tell that the kids definitely had an interest in formulating the submission. Those are
1: cute.
0: Quite cute when they roll in.
1: Yep. So get them to us and Friday morning be listening as we honor our first Brainerd or our first Ace Hardware WJJY Teacher of the Week, and it can be from any district within our listening area.
0: Absolutely. It is now time to spin the Wacky Wheel of Wonder. We've got $15 to Von Hansen's that could be yours this morning. That's what you're playing for. If you call in 828-1067, we will spin the wheel, get you a game, and hopefully you're going to be heading over to Von Hansen's and enjoying all of their deliciousness over there.
1: Enjoying their deliciousness as you're making your way around Gull Lake this weekend, too.
0: Yes.
1: For Oktoberfest.
0: Yes. That sounds like a plan. Got some rules here first. Here they are.
2: Hi, I'm Kelsey Hopps, Crow Wing County Attorney. Here are the rules for today's contest on The Morning Mess with Eric and Tess. One win per household per month. When you win, they will mail your prize to you. So please stay on the line after the game so they can get your address. And please, please turn down your radio when you call. Make sure to follow these rules, because unless I work with you, I really don't want to see you in court.
0: You get it?
1: Get it?
0: Did you get it?
1: Huh.
0: Kelsey Hopps, Oktoberfest.
1: Hopps.
0: So you don't get that everywhere either.
1: I guess I'm not thinking that fast this morning.
0: Okay.
1: All right.
0: Quick dialing finger, JJY. Good morning. Who's this?
3: This is Catherine.
0: Hey, Catherine. How are you this morning?
3: Well, thanks. And you
1: too? Doing well. So far, so good. Yeah. Well, that's really not true. It's been a bumpy start, but we're not going to get into details right now.
0: Oh, Catherine, okay. You ready for us to spin the wheel, find yourself a game, and maybe that Von Hansen's gift card?
3: I hope so.
0: All right. Here we go.
1: Spinning.

game. As you probably know, Catherine, we are going to give you this fill-in-the-blank situation. Please do not shout out your answer. Let Eric and I write ours down.

0: We'll ask for your answer, and if you've matched either one of us, you will win that gift certificate to Von Hansen's. Okie doke.
1: Okay.
0: Okie doke.
2: All right.
0: And again, this does not have to be just one word, Phil, and it can be anything. So let's do this thing.
2: Good.
0: We'll start off with this one. Sunday blank. Sunday blank.
2: Sunday blank.
0: Let me think about
2: this.
0: I've got one. I think I'm going to. Well, there's two, isn't there?
2: I think so. I've got mine, though.
0: I'm going to have to go for the. Yeah, I'm just going to go for the one that first popped into
2: All
0: my
2: right.
0: brain.
2: Good deal. Got yours then?
0: I do.
2: All right.
0: Do you have yours?
2: I do. Catherine, we both have ours. Have you thought about Sunday blank and what you think we might have?
1: Yeah, I'm just not very good at this game. I can never match. So, my God. Sunday school, Sunday football, Sunday nap. I guess I'll just go with Sunday school.
0: Sunday school is a great answer.
1: Sunday school.
0: That's a great answer.
2: Yeah.
0: Nothing wrong with that.
2: Mm-hmm.
0: Although I said Sunday fun day.
2: Sunday fun day did cross my mind as well.
0: Sunday fun day, but
2: I went a little bit more casual. I said Sunday drive.
0: Oh. You do that after you go to Sunday school.
2: Right, yeah. Oh,
0: well,
2: Catherine, it wasn't necessarily you that was bad with the game at all. It was unfortunately not a match this morning.
0: Your answer was,
1: I don't know,
0: perfectly fine. Like, that was a very, very good answer.
2: Yeah.
0: Yeah. The Lord would be happy
1: We're
0: with your answer.
1: Never on the same wavelength, I guess.
0: You know, Catherine, that's really not a bad thing. I will, you know, in life and life, you know, in general, in the big picture, that's really not a terrible
2: thing. Don't want to really get painted with that broad brush.
0: No. So,
1: all
0: right.
1: Alrighty. Have a great day.
0: You too.
2: You
0: try
2: too,
0: another
2: thanks.
0: Time.
1: Oh, okay. All right.
2: Bye-bye.
0: Thank you. Yeah, it's okay.
2: Sunday school. That one didn't even cross my mind.
0: That's terrible of us.
2: Well, see? I didn't grow up with Sunday school.
0: Okay.
2: We
0: you didn't.
2: No.
0: Okay.
2: Ours was always the Wednesday night deal.
0: Oh, yeah.
2: So.
0: Speaking of which, it's Wednesday night.
2: It's tonight. Wednesday night. Yeah.
0: Mm-hmm.
2: All right. Get another contestant here. JJY, good morning. Who's this?
3: This is Kathy from Brainerd.
2: Hey, Kathy.
0: Hello, Kathy.
3: I would have won with Sunday Funday.
2: Oh.
0: Oh, man. Well, let's see if you can win with this one instead, okay?
3: Okay.
0: Let's go with blank flag. FLAG. Blank flag. Okay?
2: Blank flag.
0: Yep.
2: Oh, okay. I got two in my head.
0: Okay.
2: Oh.
0: I'm going to go.
2: And
0: I'm going with this one, thinking you're going to go with another one.
2: Okay. I'm very confident that there's something that I'm missing, though, as well. All right, I'm going with this one.
0: You got one? You got
2: one?
0: I'm just, I'm going to.
2: Kathy, I apologize in advance because I'm drastically overthinking this.
0: When you say this one, I hope you're going with the one I'm hoping
2: you're going with.
0: No, yes. You better be going with the one I hope you're going with.
2: Not going to tell you because Kathy still has to guess.
0: I know, but you better be going with the one I hope you're going with.
3: Well, give me a hint.
0: We can't do that.
2: No.
0: Oh, God. Now I better... Now the way you're looking at me, I better...
2: Uh-huh.
0: Should change my answer.
2: Oh, jeez.
0: Oh, God. Okay. Well, I'm going to... Okay.
2: Blank flag.
0: Okay. All right.
2: And see, I wrote this one down because I assumed you wrote the other one that I was thinking down.
0: Well, I don't know.
2: Well, I'm gonna write it down very small.
0: Well,
2: as proof afterwards that's what I think that you wrote.
0: Well, I'm going to write down what I think you wrote.
2: All right.
0: Okay.
2: And Kathy's going to be writing us off here in a little bit if we
0: can't
2: figure it
0: all out. Kathy's like, you guys just shut up and ask for my answer.
2: Yeah,
0: okay, Kathy, what are you saying?
3: Well, there was a couple I thought of, like white flag, but I'm going to go with American flag.
2: Really?
0: Really?
2: Okay.
0: Okay.
2: Well, I'm putting a lot of faith in you, Tess, because I thought of American flag, and I thought, oh, Tess is certainly going to put down American flag, so I wrote checkered flag down.
0: No! You are supposed to put American flag.
2: That was what I wrote in small print.
0: Me too. Red flag.
2: Red flag. Red flag.
0: So neither of us took the obvious one. We assumed each other would take the obvious one. Which, oh gosh, Kathy said the obvious one.
2: Yeah.
0: And neither of us said the obvious one.
3: Yeah, so I think you should just obviously give it to me.
2: You want us to wave the white flag, do you?
3: Yes, the white flag, red flag, surrender. And American flag.
2: Yeah. Find a blue one, throw them all together. Kathy, I'm sorry. We failed you this morning.
3: All right.
0: Now
3: all
0: I
3: right.
0: feel really, really stupid because that was the dumbest thing was dumb. Look how little I wrote my line, though, when I wrote down blank flag. I mean, I couldn't fit American on my line.
2: Well, that's a whole other issue in itself.
0: Right, red.
2: All right, Kathy, we're going to let you go. Sorry, we'll...
0: That was really bad on us. That was on us. Sorry, Kathy.
2: All right, bye. Oh.
0: I feel really stupid on that one. I was sure you were going to write American flag.
2: That's,
0: like, duh.
2: Yeah. I was sure you were going to.
0: Checkered didn't even cross my brain.
2: Checkered flag didn't?
0: No.
2: Oh, but red flag did?
0: Yes.
2: That says a lot.
0: It does. Look for those red flags. Yeah. Ladies are like, yeah, duh. Okay. Anyway. Okay, we have time for one more?
2: We do, yes. JJY, who's this?
4: It's Dustin.
2: Dustin.
0: Dustin, you are our only
2: All
0: hope.
2: Right, Dustin, we got this.
4: All right.
2: You got this.
0: Come on, Dustin. Don't fail us now, man. Okay. Ready for this?
2: Let us not fail Dustin.
0: Yeah, that's more like it. All right, Dustin, let's do this. Let's go with orange blank.
2: Oh.
0: Orange blank.
2: Okay.
0: Don't say it. We're just writing it down. Orange
4: all right.
0: blank.
2: Now I have all the confidence in the world that you wrote down the obvious one.
0: Is there an obvious
2: one? Yes, there is an obvious
0: one.
2: Okay,
0: great.
2: And Dustin's going to say it, so I'm just going to write down the runner-up guess.
0: Okay, you just do what you got to do. Oh. I'm not double-clutching.
2: No.
0: Double-clutching.
2: You should. All right, I've got mine.
0: Dustin, lay it on us.
4: I got two, and I can't decide which one to pick.
2: Oh!
0: You have two? Okay, well.
2: Wow.
4: All right, I'm good.
2: All right. What say you, Dustin?
0: Fail us not, Dustin.
4: I'm going to say Orange Julius.
0: Orange Julius.
2: Orange Julius, you say?
0: Okay. I went with orange juice.
2: Yeah, I figured you were going to go with
0: that
2: orange juice.
0: That was, to me, the obvious.
2: Yep, it was. Yeah, I went with...
0: What was your second? What was the orange?
2: I wrote Orange Crush.
0: What?
2: I know.
4: Oh, I was going to say Orange Soda.
0: Orange peel, I thought was the second
2: orange
0: one.
2: Orange peel. Didn't even think of orange peel.
0: Didn't even think Orange Julius. I mean, I did,
2: I
0: but...
2: I did not think of Orange Julius at all.
0: Dustin sounds like he's too young to remember what the Orange Julius was.
4: They're still around, I think, aren't
2: yeah,
4: they?
2: Yeah, there's a couple
0: Are
2: of
0: they?
2: Them around still. Yeah,
0: well, I don't get out much, remember. Well, I'm not let out much.
2: I think they kind of get...
0: God, those
2: squished
0: are good,
2: in
0: though.
2: With the DQs. Yeah.
0: Well, Dustin, this did not work in your favor either, sir, so... Well...
4: That's too bad.
2: Yeah, it is.
0: It is too bad.
2: All right.
0: That we don't have an Orange Julius around here either.
2: Gosh, I think they're just inside Dairy Queens. No, they're not standalones anymore. Unless you find a mall with one.
0: A mall. Kids, ask your parents what those are.
2: I think Crossroads has one in St. Cloud. Maybe they did. That was probably 20 years ago.
0: Dustin?
2: Orange Julius.
0: Please.
2: Really? I'd have lost a lot of money with you not saying orange juice. I thought that was a slam dunk, man.
4: I don't know how that didn't even cross my mind.
2: Oh, goodness.
0: Is it a full moon or
2: I don't know. We're waterlogged is what it is. We got too much rain yesterday.
0: Maybe that's it.
2: I don't
0: know. Or it's the end of the month and we're all just like, okay. Well, hey, Dustin, don't let it stop you. Call us another time. It was a delight talking to you this morning.
2: It really was.
0: Okay.
2: Yeah.
4: All right. It was good talking to you, too.
2: All right.
4: We'll talk to you later.
2: Celebrate your defeat over at Orange Julius,
0: there
2: okay?
0: There you go. Get yourself a, get one. Get the ice cream put in it. What do they call it when they put that in there?
2: I don't know. Send Tess the bill for it, too.
0: Yeah, the ice cream in it for sure. Then it's like a dream. Okay, anyway, we got to stop talking about food. We have donuts here, though, don't we?
2: I think so. Yeah.
0: Nice.
2: We've got Teddy Swims here, too. It's Mr. Know-It-All. It's 106.7 WJJY.

0: Teddy Swims, 106.7 WJJY. Today's best variety. It's the morning mess. Eric and Tess, and the changing of the seasons is here. If you haven't gotten your furnace inspected, or if you don't want to roll the dice on something like this, you should probably get it looked over, and maybe by the fine folks at Cross Lake Heating, Cooling, and Plumbing, because when it comes to any of those, they do it all, they do it well, and they've been doing it for years.
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1: Might still be seeing some areas of fog out there this morning. Otherwise, these clouds that we're looking at are going to eventually burn off. We'll see some sunshine later today. The high, 74, southwest wind at 5. Mostly cloudy skies overnight will redevelop down to 50. Tomorrow, mostly sunny. The high, 62, with a northwest wind at 5 to 15. And sunny Friday, with a high back at 60 and a northwest breeze light at 5.
0: We've got south winds at 5, cloudy skies, and we're at 62.
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0: Martin Garrix, Ed Sheeran, Repeat It. 106.7 WJJY. It's today's best variety in the morning mess with Eric and Tess. Jeff Obricki from Tanner Motors with us this morning. Hi, Jeff.
1: Hey, good morning, guys. How you doing?
0: Great now.
2: Very well, thanks to your donut delivery this morning. Thank you, sir.
1: Well, hey, you know, it's just one of those little things that we appreciate you guys. So,
2: but well,
1: I gotta tell you, I gotta ask you guys: are you the type that do things right away, or do you hold off?
0: Hold off.
2: Hold off for sure.
0: Hold
1: off. Yeah, I'm terrible.
0: Off.
1: My wife, I'm just slow to get to it. But what I can say is, I'm incredibly good under pressure because if it's the last minute, I get it done. It's probably better than if I were taking my time. But I'm kind of like that. And that's the segue into this. It's the last day of September sold-down. 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But best yet, a little overcast now. It's supposed to get better in the day. 620 West Washington Street in Brainerd. Come and see us. We're here till 7. We'll make it right because today's the last day to take advantage of those, and I think you're going to want to do that.
0: All right. Sounds great, Jeff. We will send them over to you.
2: Thank you.
1: Okay, is that 4 for you, Eric, and 2 for Tess?
0: 5-1, Jeff. You should have known
1: Okay,
0: that.
1: Sounds, that's a good ratio. See you guys.
0: So
2: Thank
0: long.
2: You. That's Jeff Obricki. You'll find him at Tanner Motors in Brainerd.
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0: Maroon 5, Christina Aguilera, Moves Like Jagger, 106.7 WJJY, Lakes Area's Best Variety. Tough to imagine the moves like stew.
1: Oh, my.
0: Oh, ho. Okay. The moves like muck.
1: Moves like muck. Yeah. Well, we're gonna move him in here in just a moment and talk about the forecast. It's next at JJY.
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0: 13 minutes ahead of 8 o'clock, it's the Morning Mess with Eric and Tess, and now joined by meteorologist Stu Mock. Hi, Stu.
6: Good morning, Eric. Hello, Tess.
1: Hello, Stu. What's shaking?
6: Not much. How about there?
1: Little bit of this, little bit of that.
0: Depends how fast we walk.
6: Mm-hmm.
1: Mm-hmm. Yeah.
6: Huh.
1: We're kind of looking ahead on this forecast because, you know, Brainerd Warrior Homecoming is coming up on Friday.
0: Yep.
1: And our crew is going to be out grilling hamburgers, thanks to our friends at the Mississippi Valley Cattlemen's Association.
0: Mm-hmm. 500 burgers. Come and get yours, 5 to 7, Don Adamson Field.
1: Mm-hmm.
0: I want to thank Crowing Recycling as well for partnering with us on the tailgate party.
1: Yep.
0: Ahead of the homecoming game Friday night.
1: Friday night, 5 o'clock.
6: Cool.
1: Be there for a burger, y'all.
0: Yeah, they're not going to have a side of rain, are they, Stu?
6: No.
0: Good.
1: Yay. Okay.
0: Well, you bring the good news.
6: Because that would stop everything in its tracks if there was rain.
0: Yep.
6: Yeah.
1: It'd
6: that's just
1: little,
6: how that works.
0: Soggy
1: little,
0: buns. You don't want that.
1: You don't want soggy buns in the stands.
0: Or on your burger.
1: Anyway.
0: What are we looking at?
1: Yeah.
6: Well, we're looking at, you know, still very mild last day of September weather. Above normal temperatures today. Our normal is 64. I expect we'll be about 10 degrees above that. And rain has pulled far and away from us. That rain down in southeast Wisconsin, northern Illinois, southern Iowa, northern Missouri, back into Kansas, Colorado. That's where all that moisture is streaming up from the tropical storm, pushing up into the mid part of the Midwest, mid part of the nation. But now it's being forced further south and away from us. There is a little small cool front just into northwest Minnesota this morning. That's going to slip through here tonight. As it does, our winds will become north, and that starts a cooling. I do anticipate the temperatures are going to be getting cooler, back to normal, and in fact, a little below for Thursday, Friday, and even Saturday. And with those below normal temps, it will be staying dry. Oh, there is a very small chance a bit later Saturday that there could be a little brief shower in the area. Very small possibility right now, but one to keep in mind. Otherwise, we stay cool and drier again to wrap up the weekend and start next week, still with cooler than normal and at best back to normal temperatures. and that normal back to about 64. This morning, clouds and fog, but skies will begin to clear. The high 74 with the southwest wind at 5. Mostly cloudy overnight, back down to 50 with the southwest wind at 5, becoming north late in the night. Mostly sunny Thursday, 62. The northwest wind at 5 to 15. And sunny Friday, about 60 with the northwest wind at 5. Clouds and fog, we're at 62. Winds are south at 6. The barometer unsteady, back down one mark at 29.72. Will be falling later in the day. And we're on to a minor fish feeding period from 8:45 to 9:45. A major 3:15 to 5:15. And a minor 9:30 to 10:30 tonight.
0: Wow.
1: Thanks, Stu.
0: Look at you.
6: Yep.
0: Great news.
6: So, it's all going to be good.
1: So I know you guys are like pretty laid back when it comes to stuff like this, and I might not be.
0: That's
1: so
0: not
1: going to
0: be good. getting ready. Adjust my.
1: Back to the situation I was in over the weekend. You know, the wedding. Pretty sure.
0: Did somebody not say yes?
1: No, this has nothing to do with that.
0: Oh.
1: This is. Okay.
0: I want to go to one of those. As long as it's not my kid.
1: Yeah, after you've just paid for everything? Sure.
0: Right.
1: Okay. So the meal at the dinner for the wedding, it was buffet style, you know, go through the line.
0: The best.
1: You get your salad, you get your...
0: No, you don't.
1: Mashed potatoes, gravy, corn, whatever.
0: Salad.
1: And it's pulled pork sandwich. Okay? Pulled pork. So I go through the line, and I love salad, so I just pile on the salad. Then I put on a little mashed potatoes, put the corn down. Then I put the mashed potatoes kind of on top of the corn a little bit. And
0: what?
1: I didn't know what was coming. I didn't see down the line what the dinner was, but it doesn't matter. So anyway, I put the corn down, I put the mashed potatoes down, put a little gravy on the potatoes, and then I see that it's the sandwich, so I put the bun on. Had I seen that it was pulled pork or chicken, whatever it was.
0: Sure.
1: I probably wouldn't have had the bun because normally I don't do buns. So I took the bun anyway because I already committed. So put the meat on the bottom bun, took the top of the bun and just kind of left it on the top because I wasn't going to eat it.
0: Okay.
1: Went to the end, put the barbecue sauce on, got the pickles, the condiments, whatever.
0: Sure.
1: Grabbed the silverware and went to my table.
0: Okay? Where is this going?
1: Just,
0: I am so intrigued.
1: Yeah, I know. So I set it down, and I'm looking at it going, and it looks like a lot of food. I'm like, God, this looks like a lot of food. Just because my salad took up half the plate. So anyway, I sit down, and I sit down.
0: A little
1: down
0: humble brag there,
1: next
0: but go
1: to
0: ahead.
1: A yeah. woman who is, who's, I don't know who I'm sitting next to. And
0: assigned seats?
1: Yes, assigned seats. And so I set my plate down, and I'm like, oh, that looks like a lot. You know, I'm sitting by myself. I knew one person at the table across from me. I set it down, and I see her look at my plate.
0: Oh, no.
1: And then I look at her plate as I'm sitting down, and I'm like, oh, there's a big difference here. My plate, everything is touching. Everything is touching, if not on top. Her plate, you could drive a semi between everything on her plate.
6: Ah, so you ate next to my wife.
0: Oh.
1: Okay.
0: It all gets mixed up anyway.
1: Right?
6: Oh, no, there are no taste buds down there.
1: You see where I'm going with this? Okay.
6: Uh-huh.
1: And I...
0: Did you ask her if she wanted to switch plates?
1: Nope. I didn't know this woman, so I, you know, you don't... And I went, oh, I got some. Here we go. So I sit down and I start in on my salad and, you know, I got the dressing on there and I'm kind of whatever. I'm like, oh, and I mix a little corn in there. And I see her visibly watching me. And she visibly turns in her chair, like up on her fists and turns slightly away from me.
0: Mm-hmm. Oh, she can't even stand to look at you eat.
1: I'm thinking, I'm not seeing this. So, and then she turns to toward her husband, whatever. And
0: did you
1: she
0: turn
1: starts,
0: towards them? Please tell me you did.
1: She's eating her food. And so I just go about my business. I'm talking to people across from me and to the other side of me. There are these two guys that are, you know, half in the bag. And I'm just joking around with them. And I look back at my plate and I see her look over her shoulder. She looks back, looks real fast, and she turns. She is visibly like she cannot look at my plate. Like she's repulsed. I can tell.
0: Not at you. But just the
6: your food's touching. Ew.
1: Okay. So, and she's daintily eating, and I can tell, like, she is putting her fork in between the potatoes and her sandwich and scooping them up. Like, not, her fork will not even touch her sandwich.
0: Mm.
1: And I'm trying so hard not to laugh and take a picture. I wanted so bad to, take a picture of my plate and just kind of, like, back up enough to take a picture of hers.
0: Mm-hmm.
1: Just to, okay.
0: Did you notice her husband's plate at all?
1: No, I couldn't. I did not. I did not, and I, why? Because I couldn't just go, no. So, and I wish I kind of would have, but I'm guessing he is not allowed to let his food touch because she would be repulsed.
0: That's exactly what I'm thinking.
1: Yeah.
6: Yep.
1: So, I doubled down on this.
0: Oh.
1: Okay, and I because I had to, and my mashed potatoes were on top of some of my kernels of corn. I'm like, yeah. Oh, this is the best. And
0: sure.
1: So I'm like, you know, talking to people across, I'm like, oh, I go, this corn is so good. Mm. It was fresh. Now, if you remember, when I left, it was like corn everywhere. So now I can understand why it was fresh corn, I'm sure. But so I'm eating it and I'm like, oh, you got, and I said to the people across me, like, this corn, I said, and then you mix it with the mashed potatoes. And the people across me are like, yeah, that is so good. And I'm doing that. And then a little while later, I was like, you know, and then the tomatoes on my salad, I go, God, this is like a vegetable heaven right here. And I am mixing my tomato with my mashed potatoes, my corn. And she, I'm not kidding you, she is now almost at a 90 degree angle with her back to me. And
0: you realize you could have caused an episode.
6: Yeah.
0: This lady
1: of friends
0: could have really gotten triggered by this.
1: I don't know, but she did well. She did. And I was just trying to see if this was really that bad. And when she did the 90 degree turn, I'm like, I'm killing this woman. So then I shut up.
0: Yes.
1: But I was like, I am totally being food judged by my plate. And yeah.
0: Yeah.
1: Yep.
6: How does it feel, Taz?
1: What do you mean? I don't care.
6: What I eat. How does it feel to have yours judged?
1: Don't yuck my yum. Is that what you're saying?
6: Yeah.
1: I don't know. She. Mm. Yeah. And but then, like, we got up, you know, and like didn't talk the whole dinner. I was talking to everybody else at the table.
0: So she, you didn't converse with her at all.
1: And then I found out her kids were like part of the wedding party. Two of her kids were in the wedding party, and I was like, I wanted to say your kids did a great job in the, you know, the speeches and stuff, and but I was afraid to talk to her, like she was going to vomit on me or something. I don't know.
0: Well,
1: but if you ever,
0: at least it would have only been one thing.
1: At a time.
0: Yeah.
6: And organized.
0: Sure.
1: But I've never seen somebody so visibly shaken by looking at someone else's plate. And
0: yeah.
6: That was my first Thanksgiving before they were my in-laws.
1: Really?
0: They're all that?
6: They all have weird, different food habits.
0: Okay.
6: And they were just aghast because here comes me. I've been a bachelor a long time. Oh, homemade stuffing and mashed potatoes. Yeah. And oh, there's turkey and gravy.
0: Gravy
6: on
0: everything. Oh,
6: look at this corn stuff. And there's gravy on everything, and it's in a big mound on the plate. And I'm eating because, man, this is good.
0: Right.
1: That's what I mean.
0: What did I stumble into here? Yeah. Jane's nice, too, but look at this food.
6: To this day, my mother-in-law says, it's such a joy to cook for you, Stuart. It is just such a pleasure because you enjoy eating.
0: Yeah.
1: See, there's that. And the other thing that I did, I forgot to say, is I took the top bun that I wasn't eating and I set it on the table because they had like these little hors d'oeuvre snacks. And I set it on this piece of napkin that was on the table. So I took the top bun that I wasn't going to eat and I set it on the table kind of off to the side.
0: Sure.
1: And she kept looking at that too, like, oh, how dare you put some of your food on there? Yeah.
0: I'd have had a time with her too, I think. Oh, I'd have been the same boat. Oh.
1: You would have done
6: gravy from the pulled pork.
0: Absolutely.
6: Something.
0: Yeah, that would have been.
1: Yeah. And I did say the barbecue sauce tastes good on the potatoes, too. Mm. I was like, gosh, this sauce is awesome on everything.
0: It all just goes so well together.
1: And the other people at the table had no idea what I was doing. I was kind of being a turd. But I was testing to see if it was really buggy, and it was.
0: Oh,
1: so anyway, on that note, we're going to mix it up and go.
0: Love it. All right, Stu, we'll talk again tomorrow.
6: Catch you tomorrow.
0: It's 106.7 WJJY, Brainerd, Baxter, and Pine River.
7: From ABC News, I'm Sherry Preston. A new readout on the economy. Inflation cooled last month, even as consumers kept spending. The Fed's favorite inflation gauge shows inflation at 3.4% year over year, actually lower than economists had expected. The nation's GDP also growing at a solid 2.2% in the second quarter. A fight between pilots on board a commercial plane traveling from Dubai to Tel Aviv, causing the airline to make an emergency landing in Saudi Arabia overnight. Minutes after a general alert, the plane descended rapidly but was able to land.
8: One telling Israeli Channel 12 News, there were moments when we were sure this was the end. We heard screams and screams, and then we saw that the cockpit was being opened and there was blood there. Now, an Israeli source telling ABC News that Israel is treating this as a possible terror incident. Prime Minister Netanyahu, of course, is being briefed.
7: ABC Chief Foreign Correspondent Ian Pannell. Severe weather stretching across much of the country today, fueled by the remnants of Hurricane Polo. ABC's Jim Ryan says there was even a tornado in the Texas panhandle.
9: As sirens wailed in the darkness, flashes of lightning silhouetted a terrifying sight.
10: Oh, my God!
9: A rope-like tornado stretching to the ground southwest of Amarillo. Even employees at the local National Weather Service office had to shelter in place. The potential twister was accompanied by heavy rain and flash flooding around the city of 200,000.
7: Some 30 million Americans are in line for more possible flooding today from that same line of storms. AI companies signing a pledge to police themselves amid dire warnings from artificial intelligence leaders about the technology. That pledge coming after a four-hour meeting behind closed doors with President Trump at the White House.
11: I believe they're going to be used for the good, and when they're not, we're going to be able to nab them. But there's going to be a tremendous self-policing aspect.
7: The president asked if the new so-called Constitution was at all binding, said it was morally binding. You're listening to ABC News.
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7: ABC News has obtained the original 2024 statement from the woman at the center of the rape allegations at Cornell University.
19: At one point, she said no to the foursome she claimed one of the fraternity brothers proposed. Another time, she recalled a group of multiple men walking into a room, and I was instantly horrified, and I remember squealing out loud and running across the room and hiding under the covers on another bed. Several of the frat brothers have issued statements saying they did nothing wrong.
7: ABC's Aaron Katursky. There are calls for an independent investigation. A big announcement from the Pentagon expected today. ABC's Lina Moise.
20: Defense Secretary Pete Hegseth is set to announce major cuts in military leadership, cutting the number of generals and admirals by 20%. Last September, Hegseth warned top brass of changes while pushing new fitness and grooming standards.
21: It's tiring to look out at combat formations, or really any formation, and see fat troops. Likewise, it's completely unacceptable to see fat generals and admirals.
20: Today's announcement comes the same day the U.S. is withdrawing troops from Iraq. The final troops set to leave today. It's the second time the U.S. has withdrawn.
7: Barring any last-minute clemency, Tennessee death row inmate Krista Gayle Pike is set to be executed in a couple of hours. If it happens, she would be the first woman executed in Tennessee in 200 years. Pike stabbed and beat a classmate to death in 1995. Her supporters have argued her history of mental illness should have been considered. I'm Sherry Preston, ABC News.
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3: From the Brainerd Now Newsroom, I'm Zach Mahoney. Minneapolis police are investigating a crash that killed three teenagers near the University of Minnesota. Their car struck a semi-trailer truck near the I-35 West exit to Southeast 4th Street early on Tuesday. The Star Tribune reports the car was stolen and carried seven people ages 15 to 19. Medical examiners identified 15-year-old Calvin Robert Wolf, who was killed in the crash. Four others were hospitalized in satisfactory condition, while the truck driver was uninjured. Mayo Clinic Health Systems is seeking permission to add 10 hospital beds in Cannon Falls. This would raise its capacity from 15 to 25 beds at a hospital officials say often operates at or near capacity. The project would cost up to $9 million and finish by the end of 2027, all without public funding. Mayo says the beds would serve existing medical and surgical needs within the hospital's current space. The proposal requires a state health department review and a legislative approval for an exemption from Minnesota's hospital bed moratorium. And a cost-saving measure at Brainerd Public Schools comes in the form of sharing an administrative position with Little Falls. The Brainerd Dispatch reports that last week, Brainerd school board members approved a shared services agreement with Little Falls Community Schools for the executive director of operations position. The move comes ahead of the December retirement of Carrie Ross, Brainerd's executive director of schools. Superintendent Chip Rankin proposed the idea to board members in a workshop earlier this month. Little Falls employs an executive director of operations, who is part of the agreement, will also perform duties in Brainerd for 20 hours a week. The executive director of operations will work closely with Rankin in the absence of an assistant superintendent. The agreement runs from October 1st, 26 through June 30th, 2028. These cost savings, Rankin said, are part of roughly $750,000 that he plans to cut from the district's administrative building this year and put right back into the classrooms. I'm Zach Mahoney from the Brainerd Now Newsroom.
0: Thanks, Zach. Today's happy headlines on WJJY coming up after this from Audio Video Extremes in St. Joseph and Baxter.
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1: So we're not even close to Halloween yet, but Rockefeller Center is already talking about its Christmas tree going up. There's no word yet on the weight, the height, where it's coming from, or whether it's even been selected yet, but we're being asked to mark our calendars for its arrival. It'll be trucked into New York City's Rock Center Plaza on November 7th. Then it'll be hoisted into place and decorated with a Swarovski crystal tree topper and 50,000 multicolored LED lights.
0: Oof.
1: Yeah, the tree lighting already scheduled for December 2nd.
0: Wow.
1: That's a thing you like to watch. Now you know.
0: Okay.
1: That's your happy headlines here at JJY this morning. Your forecast from Stu coming up in a moment. First, though, Eric Grant is in with the sports shorts.
0: All right. Major League Baseball postseason officially underway with the Braves opening up the wild card round to come from behind. 5-3 win over the Phillies from Atlanta yesterday afternoon. White Sox then took down the Astros 6-3 in Houston to open up that best of three series. Yankees shutting out the Red Sox 9-0 in Game 1 from the Bronx. And the Padres doing the same thing to the Cubs, shutting them out 8-0 in San Diego. Philly, Houston, Boston, Chicago all hoping to stave off elimination in Game 2 today. Vikings announcing a series of roster moves yesterday. They signed outside linebacker Kyle Van Noy and quarterback Max Brosmer from the practice squad to the active roster, also signing running back Devin Neal. NFL moving an NFC clash out of a primetime TV window slot. The Week 5 matchup between the Bears and Packers was flexed out of their 3:25 kickoff slot. It'll now be a nooner with what was supposed to be a marquee game has lost some of its luster with Bears quarterback Caleb Williams likely out with injury and the Packers' slow start to the season. NHL regular season officially underway. The Wild dropped the puck tomorrow as they visit the Predators in Nashville. You'll hear all the Wild games on our sister station, AM 1340 KVBR, 95.1 FM. Golden Gopher football team, can they pull off another upset? They host the Michigan Wolverines on Saturday. 3-1 Gophers looking to build off their win over Washington last weekend. Lynx eliminated from the WNBA postseason after having championship aspirations. They fell to the New York Liberty 87-71 in Game 2 from Barclays Center. Courtney Williams leading the Lynx with 18 points. Nowhere near enough, though. Wolves and the Lynx, a disappointing end to the season as they are the first ever top seed to lose to an 8 seed. That's been a look at your sports. I'm Eric Grant. Weather from Stu. After this from NyQuil.
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23: Morning clouds, even patchy fog, that will clear as skies clear out later today. The high near 74 with the southwest breeze at 5. But back to mostly cloudy tonight, our low near 50 with that southwest breeze. Mostly sunny Thursday, about 62. Northwest winds will be at 5 to 15. Sunny and cooler Friday at 60 with a northwest breeze. I'm JJY meteorologist Stu Mock.
0: We've got cloudy skies, still a few areas of fog. Our winds are out of the south at 6, and our temperature is sitting at 62.
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0: Gracie Abrams, 106.7 WJJY. Today's Best Variety. It's a morning mess with Eric and Tess, just a few minutes away from making that cash call, hoping to give away $204.68 to you this morning. 204.68 is your cash call jackpot. We are going to make that call here in just a few minutes. But right now, it is time, Tess, for you to fill everybody in. You've kind of been going through a skincare journey with Emma over at Lakes Area Cosmetic Bar. Any updates?
1: Oh, lots of updates.
0: Okay.
1: So it's a 4-step process, not a 10 million step process. A cleanser. There's like an eye cream that helps remove wrinkles over time. And then it's a night cream, and then a moisturizer with your SPF in it, and it's called Pavise. And if you attend this wellness event coming up on October 8th, you can learn more about it and talk to folks that are actually from the company to learn exactly what it is doing. It is encouraging cell turnover. It helps soothe and smooth your skin, soften its texture, refines and deeply cleanses your skin without disruption. That's what the cleanser does. And then it's just really good for your skin. So not only will you learn about that at this wellness event, but you'll get some discounts, too, on some of their products and services. IV hydration, microneedling, and the Vamp, the skincare that I mentioned. 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It's the place to go when you want to look better and feel better. Salt facials, that kind of thing. I mean, the red light therapy bed. We're talking about the best bed in town. I mean, we're talking about the level that people use in, you know, the NFL.
0: Yeah.
1: When they're trying to recover from injuries and trying to, you know, if I mean, you're talking about football players that are in pain and they use this level bed to, you know, to get better. This is the one.
0: It's what they go to, yeah.
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0: 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Made the call to Brainerd.
1: Yeah.
0: No money given away.
1: No.
0: So that is how we roll. We just roll more money into it and hand it to Zeke.
1: All right.
0: So now you need to know $206.15 for that midday call. Jot her down, 206.15. 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
1: You know what you could get with $206?
0: I'm letting you do the math or calculate it.
1: You
0: anyway.
1: Could get over 34 brats and chips from the Brainerd Center today.
0: Oh.
1: It's their final brat sale. That's $6 gets you a brat and chips. So that's your lunch plan today. 11:30 to 1 o'clock.
0: Okay. Fresh grilled brats. There you have it.
1: Yeah.
0: Good idea. Mm-hmm. Yum. Okay.
1: I wonder how many brats I could eat. Not 34. I know I couldn't. I couldn't eat 34.
0: Maybe 3 or 4, 6, 7?
1: Yeah. 3 or 4.
0: Okay.
1: Could do that.
0: All right.
1: Yeah.
0: And of course, proceeds benefit the center. So
1: right.
0: All good stuff.
1: Can I borrow $20 to $24 then?
0: No, it's not payday yet.
1: Oh, okay.
0: Even then.
1: All right. I got enough change in my car.
0: Good. Good, good.
1: Going jingling-a-ling.
0: Right. Got a forecast coming your way next here at JJY.
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0: Patchy fog this morning, otherwise. Otherwise, our mostly cloudy skies will become sunny. In fact, I saw a little bit of blue earlier. I don't know where that went. But anyway, we're aiming for around 74 degrees today and a light southwest breeze. It'll become mostly cloudy, though, again overnight. Tonight, back down to 50. Mostly sunny skies reemerge for Thursday. The high only 62 as winds become northwest 5 to 15. It'll still be sunny on Friday. The high, though, 60 with a light northwest breeze.
1: Clouds, some fog, a little breeze out of the south, southwest around 7. And we're at 63 right now.
0: Game on. We're getting ready for Totally Useless Trivia, so prepare your thinking little caps for that. You could win another prize. It's coming up after Jelly Roll, 106.7 WJJY.

0: It's Jelly Roll 106.7 WJJY, the Lakes Area's best variety. It's 8:30 on your Wednesday morning. Eric and Tess, glad to have you along this morning. We appreciate you listening and taking that time out of your day to have us be a part of it. So thank you much.
1: Yeah, thank you.
0: And since you're doing so, maybe we'll get you a prize here.
1: Yeah, we'll reward you for this.
2: And now another useless fact.
0: It is time to play Totally Useless Trivia. And a trip over to the Pizza Ranch is what we're playing for this morning.
1: Mosey on over there. Go through the buffet line on us if you're the winner. 828-1067 is the number to call if you have the answer, so you think, to our trivia question today.
0: Nice.
1: Okay, before we get to that, we'll get to the rules.
0: Here they are.
3: I'm Donna Wombeck, Executive Director of Heartland Animal Rescue Team. Here are the rules for today's game. One win per household per month. You'll have 30 days to pick up your prize. And finally, please turn your radio down when you call. And remember, spay and neuter your pets.
0: Okay.
1: Here's the question. Phone number 828-1067. Research shows that women will use 434 of these in their lifetime, while men will use 192. What are we talking about? 828-1067. Women will use 434 of these in their lifetime. Men will use 192. On average.
0: I know you told me the answer, but I will admit that I did not hear it.
1: Huh.
0: And I've got a guess, which I'm not going to say.
1: Okay.
0: But maybe it's only funny to me. So I'll just keep it to myself. JJY, caller number one.
4: Hi, is it pairs of shoes?
1: Is it pairs of shoes? Yes, that's it.
0: Okay. Nothing to it. Who's this?
1: This is Sue.
4: Sue F.
1: How you doing, Sue?
4: I'm doing good. I got lots of shoes.
0: Okay.
1: Do you have... Yeah, I was going to try to do the math on that while we went through the answers here. But
0: what was 434
1: pairs of shoes in their lifetime for women.
0: And men?
1: 192. So what's life expectancy, around 80 or so?
0: Maybe. Maybe.
1: 76, 70.
0: But if you think of all the shoes that you grew out of growing up.
1: Uh-huh.
0: That's a lot.
1: Uh-huh. And your winter boots, your moon boots, and your galoshes and
0: sandals.
1: Uh-huh.
0: Yeah.
4: Yeah, especially Minnesota. It's like you need one for every season.
1: Right.
0: Every week.
1: Right.
0: Almost. Yeah.
1: Very good. Well, yes, Sue, that is the correct answer. We have your information, so we'll mail your gift certificate to you in just a couple days here, okay?
4: That sounds good. Thank you.
1: All
0: Thanks,
1: right.
0: Sue.
1: Yeah, you too. Thank you. There it is.
0: Feel like that might be accurate? 432 pair.
1: That's a lot.
0: I think for myself, 192 pairs, a lot. But, I mean, yeah, if you break it down, yeah, it's really not as many. Because I think about, you know, if you have to run to the store, even if it's like the dollar store to get a pair of sandals and a pinch or something like that, if you're going to the beach, well, that would count.
1: Maybe.
0: Yeah.
1: Yeah. 434 pair of shoes.
0: That's a lot. I think the 192 is a lot. 434.
1: Well, yeah, but we have to buy all the dress shoes for all the outfits and the flip-flops for the trips and the... Yeah, okay.
0: Uh-huh.
1: All right, well, that was painless.
0: Okay.
1: Onward and upward. More music, I guess, huh?
0: Yeah, beat my guess of batteries. Here's Carol G and Bruno Mars at 106.7 WJJY.

0: 106.7 WJJY, Bruno Mars and Carolina Geraldo Navarro.
1: Her name's Geraldo?
0: No, it's Carol G. That's just how
1: I thought you said Geraldo in there.
0: Well, that's Geraldo. That's Carolina Geraldo. Well, it's G-I. It's a Spanish Colombian thing. Anyway.
1: Huh.
0: She goes by Carol G with a K.
1: And a G.
0: Yeah, that too. Okay. Anyway, that's called Still. And we have, well, still some time here to, you know, kill.
1: Yeah. We're going to, with a capital K. I don't know. What else is going on? Do you have big plans this weekend? I know, of course, Oktoberfest is going on. There's a couple of other events around the lakes area.
0: Yeah, you know what else
1: like
0: is going on?
1: Like a pumpkin in Aiken, I think the Aiken area women of today have something going on Sunday, if I'm not mistaken.
0: Yes, their pumpkin patch will be open. I'll have more on that for you later. But one thing that is happening on Saturday, the 14th annual Fishing to End Hunger Walleye Dan Tournament is going on there at Gull Lake and Lakeshore. Outreach program of Brainerd Lakes is the beneficiary in that one, and that is huge.
1: Yeah.
0: Event out on Gull. You can go to fishingtoendhunger.com for more information. I was going to check out, see if there are any openings there for that tournament or not. But yeah, fishingtoendhunger.com if you would like to go and see more about that. Taste of Aiken going on.
1: Yeah.
0: That's tomorrow at Two Rivers Event Center. That should be a fun one. There's a lot happening.
1: Great pumpkin festival at Memorial Park in Brainerd on Saturday.
0: Mm-hmm.
1: That's a big old fun free family event from 1 to 4.
0: Yeah.
1: So
0: a lot happening. If you want to see what's going down, go to our website, 1067wjjy.com, and click on Community Events.
1: All right. 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

0: There's redheaded Ed Sheeran and Bad Habits, 106.7 WJJY with today's best variety. It's the Morning Mess with Eric and Tess. Got Stu's weather and, yes, a lost classic coming up in minutes here at JJY.
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0: And weather from Stu here for Fort Ripley, Hackensack, all the Brainerd Lakes area.
6: Morning clouds, even patchy fog that will clear. Skies clear out later today. The high near 74 with the southwest breeze at 5. But back to mostly cloudy tonight, our low near 50 with that southwest breeze. Mostly sunny Thursday, about 62. Northwest winds will be at 5 to 15. Sunny and cooler Friday at 60 with a northwest breeze. I'm JJY meteorologist Stu Muck.
0: Clouds, some fog, a little breeze out of the south-southwest at 8. We are at 63 degrees.
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0: happy people.
1: I know a couple of those.
0: Do you?
1: They don't work here, but
0: I was going to say, I thought I knew everybody here.
1: Reef. No, they're not here.
0: No?
1: They're not here. No. Those are kind of...
0: Are they here, but they're not here?
1: That type of thing? Those are more like brassy, crabby people.
0: Brassy, crabby people.
1: Yeah, dodging work.
0: We have a lot of people that are employed here but don't necessarily work here.
1: Right.
0: Yeah.
1: Something along those lines.
0: We're going to put a bow on the show here in the morning mess next to WJJY before we get in more trouble.
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0: Tame Impala with Loser, 106.7 WJJY. With today's best variety morning mess with Eric, Tess.
1: Losers. Oh, that's
0: that
1: all right.
0: That was always a kick when somebody called you a loser.
1: Uh-huh.
0: Aw.
1: Such a loser.
0: Really?
1: Like, yeah, you know what?
0: Do you mean it, or are you just trying to, you know, make yourself
1: feel better?
0: Feel better.
1: See, that's what I always say. Like, you calling me a loser? Who's the real loser?
0: Right.
1: I'm sorry.
0: Look in the mirror.
1: Yeah. I don't know.
0: Well, we got through it.
1: We did.
0: Somehow.
1: We did, but
0: food touching our plate and all.
1: Oh, yeah. Shunned. I felt like I was being shunned from the table.
0: Yeah, I love that you doubled down on it, though, and just kept.
1: And that's normally not like me. Had I been talking to her, it was one thing, but she wouldn't even talk to me. So I was like,
0: How would you like to have to live your life like that? I mean, knowing, like, She had to have just been so nervous going to the wedding, sitting down at the reception, like, please don't be a buffet.
1: Yeah.
0: Please don't be a buffet.
1: Yeah.
0: Please be plated.
1: Yeah.
0: Oh, it's a buffet.
1: But then she got to place her own food and had to deal with mine.
0: She didn't place yours.
1: That's right. Sorry. I'm a loser.
0: Yeah. Right. Well, we're going to dish up more mess tomorrow morning. We'll talk to you then.
1: Thank you.
0: Bye.
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3: From ABC News, I'm Sherry Preston. Following weeks of warnings about rogue AI models and possible threats to humanity, the result of a White House meeting on AI that the industry has decided to police itself. ABC's Elizabeth Schulze says it's not a whole lot different than what they've already been doing.
4: There isn't really a concrete plan that would change anything that these companies are already doing, at least from a federal regulation point of view. The president came out to speak to reporters after this meeting and said that they had a great conversation, that they all talked about the benefits of AI and how much it's benefiting the American economy already. And then the president basically said these companies are going to continue to self-regulate.
3: Defense Secretary Pete Hegseth is set to announce an overhaul at the Pentagon, cutting the number of generals and admirals by 20%. Also announced this week, the U.S. is withdrawing all troops from Iraq for the second time, more than 20 years after they originally went in. Former special counsel Jack Smith before the Senate Judiciary Committee defending the two criminal investigations against President Trump and defending himself against perjury allegations brought by Missouri Senator Eric Schmidt.
5: Schmidt claimed to have messages proving Smith attended a Hawks basketball game in Atlanta in 2024 during the scandal surrounding Georgia prosecutor Fani Willis.
6: You will go down as a total dirtbag.
5: Smith then revealed he was at a basketball game.
7: I recall going to a University of Maryland basketball game where Caitlin Clark was playing.
5: Senator Amy Klobuchar offered this explanation.
8: Could it then be that University of Iowa's the Hawkeyes?
5: Smith saying he was not at a Hawks game, but a Hawkeyes game.
3: Schmidt refused to take back his dirtbag comment, however. That was ABC's Hannah Batah. The lawsuit brought against Cornell University in regard to an alleged gang rape on campus 2 years ago has put a spotlight on how schools handle accusations, New York Governor Kathy Hochul calling for an outside investigation. This is ABC News.
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10: The identities of the people involved in a deadly small plane crash in Buffalo are revealed. The crash happened Sunday afternoon, shortly after takeoff at Buffalo Municipal Airport. The man killed is 39-year-old Mikhail Ravala from Montana. The other person, 40-year-old Aaron Johnson of Wyoming, who was taken to the hospital in critical condition. There's no new update on his condition and no word on which of the men was piloting the single-engine plane. The FAA and the NTSB continue to investigate the crash. A St. Cloud man demanding accountability after police mistakenly held him at gunpoint. Faisal Mohammed says he was installing a child safety net in his driveway Thursday when officers approached him. Officers had reportedly drew their pistols, aimed at Mohammed, and ordered him to put his hands up and walk backwards towards them. Mohammed believes he was racially profiled, while St. Cloud Police Chief Jeffrey Oxton said his license plate was similar to that of an armed robbery suspect's vehicle. Mohammed said he still doesn't understand how this happened and wants answers from city leaders and law enforcement. And a Northwestern Minnesota corrections officer is accused of sexually assaulting two female inmates. Irving Bravo has been charged with third-degree criminal sexual conduct, a corrections officer at the Northwest Regional Corrections Center in Crookston. Prosecutors say the women inmates told investigators that Bravo had sexually assaulted them for a few weeks and he brought them tobacco or candy. The assaults were reported in September after the defendant brought medical request forms to the women's shared cell to make it look like he had a reason to enter. Bravo currently being held in the Pendleton County Jail. I'm Zach Mahoney from the Brainerd Now Newsroom.
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12: Morning clouds, even patchy fog that will clear as skies clear out later today. The high near 74 with the southwest breeze at 5. But back to mostly cloudy tonight. Our low near 50 with that southwest breeze. Mostly sunny Thursday, about 62. Northwest winds will be at 5 to 15. Sunny and cooler Friday at 60 with a northwest breeze. I'm JJY meteorologist Stu Muck.
1: Starting to see a couple of peaks of blue out there among those clouds. That's a good thing. Our winds are from the west at about 6 miles per hour. Still a couple of areas of fog. Otherwise, our temp right now at 63 degrees. It is 6 minutes after 9. 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

0: 1067 WJJY. It's called Emerald Eyes. That's from Alex Warren. I'm Tess Taylor. If you didn't hear earlier, we were talking about our big deal of the day on B-Bay. And if you are a fan of Level 99 Arcade, or if you haven't been there and you want to give it a whirl, well, now's the time to take advantage of this deal. $10 gift certificate toward game cards. 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
0: Forecast details for today, mostly sunny skies emerging. We're aiming for about a high of 75 or so, southwest breeze at 5. Tonight, mostly cloudy. The low tonight, 50. Tomorrow, mostly sunny, up to about 62 degrees with northwest winds at 5 to 15. And then Friday, sunny with a high of about 60, northwest breeze light at 5. Right now, we have a pressure that is sitting at about 29.76, a light breeze from the west. More sunshine poking through as we continue to watch that sun Well, we just wanted to keep on coming. Keep on coming. Yeah, and our temp at 63 degrees. Here's music from Justin Bieber, 106.7 WJJY.

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0: 1067 WJJY. Sarah Bareilles, her latest called Just a Kid. I'm Tess Taylor. People for Informed Communities and the Lutheran Church of the Cross Creation Team is hosting an educational forum that's featuring State Senator John Marty. And he's going to be speaking on Universal Health Care Plan for Minnesota. Now, it's going to be held on Saturday at 1 o'clock in the Celebration Center at Lutheran Church of the Cross in Nisswa. Marty is the author of the proposed Minnesota Health Plan. It's a single statewide plan that would cover everyone for all of their medical needs while saving money through prevention, efficiency, and eliminating bureaucracy. This, according to them, the community discussion will include a number of local panelists from healthcare providers to administrators to even patients. Now, this forum on Saturday afternoon, it's free to attend. Everybody is welcome. If you want to go and hear more about this idea, you can just go and check it out. 1 o'clock Saturday at Lutheran Church of the Cross in Nisswa. That just sounds so nice. Wouldn't it be nice if we could just all have free health care and it wouldn't be a big deal? God, I kind of like this idea. Anyway, it's an option if you want to go and take that in. Learn more about it. 1 o'clock. LCC, the place to be Saturday. Okay. Forecast details are next from Stu Muck. He's our meteorologist. JJY.
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0: For Bacchus, Little Falls, and all of the Brainerd Lakes, here's a forecast for you from JJY meteorologist Stu Muck.
10: Morning clouds, even patchy fog that will clear as skies clear out later today. The high near 74 with the southwest breeze at 5. But back to mostly cloudy tonight. Our low near 50 with that southwest breeze. Mostly sunny Thursday, about 62. Northwest winds will be at 5 to 15. Sunny and cooler Friday at 60 with a northwest breeze. I'm JJY meteorologist Stu Muck.
0: Right now we have a southwest breeze at about 5 to 10 miles per hour. Sunshine and clouds, it's a mix, but more sun emerging. We're liking that. Our temp is now at 65 degrees.
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mornings are full of choices. K-cup or bougie coffee. Go without a breakfast or stop. The Morning Mess with Eric and Tess. At least some choices are easy. 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

George Ezra, Shotgun, 106.7 WJJY. I'm Tess Taylor, and that's going to do it for me. Zeke is taking over the reins, keeping you company here during your midday, and I will see you back here tomorrow, starting at 6, for the Morning Mess with Eric and Tess. 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
5: It is going to be sunny and warmer today with a high right around 75 this afternoon. Tonight, partly cloudy, 50 tomorrow. It is going to be a little cooler, but mostly sunny, 62 the high. Then on Friday, mostly sunny, a nice fall day with a high right around 60. 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I'm meteorologist Sean Cable. Current temp 62.

It's 106.7 WJJY, today's best variety. It's Zeke hanging out today. Don't know if you've heard this yet, but the Minnesota Twins missed the playoffs. MLB playoffs started yesterday, and so now comes the annual October question. Baseball fans, who are we rooting for? Because I love baseball, and I need a rooting interest in somebody. Obviously, the Yankees, the first team off the list, the Dodgers, the second team off the list, and those stinking Chicago White Sox, the third team off the list. I don't have the stomach to root for any of those three franchises. Usually what I do is I look at former Twins in the playoffs, and surprise, surprise, there's a lot of them. You look at Philadelphia. Oh, I can't root for Philadelphia either. Juan Duran gave up a big three-run home run in that Phillies loss to Atlanta yesterday. Juan Duran is there. Luis Arraez is there, although an ankle injury kept him off the wild card roster. He's not playing. For Atlanta, you've got former Twins Kyle Farmer and former Twins great Tyler Molly on that roster. Houston, I can't stand Houston either. They've got Christian Vasquez and Lamont Wade Jr. Boston has Sonny Gray and Giovanni Moran. The Yankees, Brett Hedrick and Michael Fulmer. The Milwaukee Brewers, I don't think I can cheer for Milwaukee either, or anything Wisconsin. They've got Gary Sanchez and Trevor Megill. The Dodgers have Brock Stewart. So if my strategy is cheering for former Twins, there's lots of options. However, a lot of former Twins play for my most hated MLB franchises, so it's not going to be whichever team has the most former Twins on it. I don't care if the ghost of Curry Puckett plays for the Chicago White Sox. I'm not rooting for him. So basically, it comes down to which two teams do I hate the least. And there are two teams that have not earned my ire as of yet. I would like the Tampa Bay Rays to win the American League. They've got the best record in the AL. They've never won a World Series. And they've got a former twin, Griffin Jacks, who helped get us Taj Bradley. So win, win, win right there. And for the National League, I've got the San Diego Padres. They put the hurt on the Cubs in game one of that series. They've got former twin Ty France, who somehow became one of their best players this year, had a 0.8 war with the Twins last year. This season, a career high 4.5 war for Ty France. Padres have no World Series titles, and so that kind of comes down to it. Who's never won one? Who do I hate the least, and who has some of my favorite Twins? I would like Tampa Bay versus San Diego in the World Series. No Yankees, no Dodgers, no White Sox, no Phillies, no Astros, and Ty France. That'd be sweet.

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13: It is going to be sunny and warmer today with a high right around 75 this afternoon. Tonight, partly cloudy, 50. Tomorrow, it is going to be a little cooler, but mostly sunny, 62 the high. Then on Friday, mostly sunny, a nice fall day with a high right around 60. 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

0: Justin Bieber, 106.7 WJJY, today's best variety. 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
14: I'm meteorologist Rodney Price. Mostly sunny skies for your afternoon with highs in the mid-70s. A light southwest breeze. Tonight, a few clouds rolling in, lows near 50. On Thursday, first day of October, we'll be cooler out there. Mostly sunny skies developing, lower 60s, gusty northwest winds. Barbecue with purpose. That's Grandpa's Barbecue Sauce. 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Currently 65 degrees.

It's 106.7 WJJY, today's best variety. Zeke hanging out today. TikTok has apparently decided that peanut butter needs a rebrand. The latest food trend that's going viral on the TikTok right now is called peanut butter. Yep, peanut butter. B-E-A-N-U-T. Peanut, as in bean, with peanut butter energy. The idea is to blend white beans with little powdered peanut butter and little sweetener until it turns into a spread that supposedly tastes pretty close to the real thing. Yeah, do you know why? It has powdered peanut butter in it. Just have peanut butter at that point. Big selling point here is fiber and protein. Peanut butter doesn't need beans. This fitness instructor here helped popularize it as an easy fiber hack, and now people online swearing it's actually better than it sounds. And those people are liars. They say you can put it on toast, you can dip it in fruit, you can make a sandwich with it. When you make yourself a B&B sandwich for work, a peanut butter and jelly, I'm skeptical. Not just about your lunch, but as you as a person. White bean peanut spread doesn't exactly sell itself. Peanut butter is a sweet name. I will give it that. And I do love beans. I love beans on toast. For supper this weekend, we had a white bean spinach tomato feta egg bake, and it was fantastic. It was missing a little bit of peanut butter flavor, though, now that I think about it, is what a crazy person would say.

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10: I'm meteorologist Rodney Price. Mostly sunny skies for your afternoon with highs in the mid-70s, a light southwest breeze. Tonight, a few clouds rolling in, lows near 50. On Thursday, first day of October, we'll be cooler out there. Mostly sunny skies developing, lower 60s, gusty northwest winds. Barbecue with purpose. 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
1: From ABC News, I'm Wayne Cabot. A stabbing in the cockpit, an 18,000-foot free fall, screams in the cabin, but a safe landing. ABC's Ian Pannell in London on a flight in which there was a fight between pilots aboard a Fly Dubai jet bound for Tel Aviv, diverted to Saudi Arabia.
2: It seems to have involved the pilot and possibly the first officer. That's certainly what Saudi authorities have said are the two individuals who've been hospitalized. But it's not clear who the instigator was, instigator or instigators. The passengers clearly became involved, but there are questions about who opened the door.
1: ABC News has the statement that Jane Doe gave Cornell University Police after she was allegedly drugged and gang raped at a frat house 2 years ago. The DA may reopen the case after initially finding no legal grounds to charge the seven young men. ABC News Chief Investigative Correspondent Aaron Katursky is in Ithaca, New York.
3: Cornell University said it handled Jane Doe's claims appropriately, issuing suspensions and expulsions and barring Chi Phi from campus. But New York's Governor Kathy Hochul, who is a Cornell board member, is now demanding an outside review. She says what occurred here raises serious questions about Cornell's campus culture.
1: Well, the news came only an hour before her scheduled lethal injection. A federal appeals court pausing the execution of Tennessee death row inmate 50-year-old Krista Gayle Pike for a murder she did when she was 18. The judges want more time to review if her allegations of being raped as a child were fully considered. Are prices now rising less than they have been? An index that the Fed uses in setting interest rates shows personal consumption expenditures puts inflation at 3.4% for the year, lower than economists thought. The last U.S. troops pulled out of Iraq today, a sign, Iraq says, of its increasing strength and sovereignty. The U.S. invaded in 2003. 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
6: From the Brainerd Now newsroom, I'm Zach Mahoney. Minneapolis police are investigating a crash that killed 3 teenagers near the University of Minnesota. Their car struck a semi-trailer truck near the I-35 West exit to Southeast 4th Street early on Tuesday. The Star Tribune reports the car was stolen and carried 7 people ages 15 to 19. Medical examiners identified 15-year-old Calvin Robert Wolf, who was killed in the crash. 4 others were hospitalized in satisfactory condition, while the truck driver was uninjured. Mayo Clinic Health Systems is seeking permission to add 10 hospital beds in Cannon Falls. This would raise its capacity from 15 to 25 beds at a hospital officials say often operates at or near capacity. The project would cost up to $9 million and finish by the end of 2027, all without public funding. Mayo says the beds would serve existing medical and surgical needs within the hospital's current space. The proposal requires a state health department review and a legislative approval for an exemption from Minnesota's hospital bed moratorium. And a cost-saving measure at Brainerd Public Schools comes in the form of sharing an administrative position with Little Falls. The Brainerd Dispatch reports that last week, Brainerd school board members approved a shared services agreement with Little Falls Community Schools for the executive director of operations position. The move comes ahead of the December retirement of Carrie Ross, Brainerd's executive director of schools. Superintendent Chip Rankin proposed the idea to board members in a workshop earlier this month. Little Falls employs an executive director of operations, who is part of the agreement, will also perform duties in Brainerd for 20 hours a week. The executive director of operations will work closely with Rankin in the absence of an assistant superintendent. The agreement runs from October 1st, 26 through June 30th, 2028. These cost savings, Rankin said, are part of roughly $750,000 that he plans to cut from the district's administrative building this year and put right back into the classrooms. I'm Zach Mahoney from the Brainerd Now Newsroom.
7: Good afternoon. Welcome to Community Focus. I'm Tess Taylor along with Eric Grant. Today we're visiting with friends from the Northland Arboretum and Executive Director Trevor Pumnia is joining us today. Trevor, welcome back to Community Focus.
8: Thanks for having me. Greatly appreciate it.
7: All right. Well, we've got a lot of things to talk about. And of course, this time of year, as we're getting into October, we are going to be talking about, of course, the Haunted Trail. But I know you kind of wanted to do a recap of some fun things that you have done, some things you're looking to do. Let's start with that Grow Wild Trail Run that you guys had. This was a first time thing for you. How did it go?
8: Yeah. So this was our first time actually running the event. Okay. The Grow Wild Trail Run came out of a need to replace the sour grapes. And that went on for 18 years. And it was run by volunteers, and they did an excellent job. This is the first time we've actually staffed the event and run one in-house.
7: Okay, gotcha.
8: So we ended up with 333 participants, which was huge.
7: Great.
9: That's crazy, yeah.
8: Yeah, nice little shot in the arm in the middle of the summer. We generally, summers aren't great for us from a revenue perspective, just because everyone's already done, you know, the gardening's underway and the bike people that are at the bike park have already got their memberships. And so summers can be a little slow for us. So right in the middle to have a big fundraiser was awesome.
7: Great.
8: So, and thanks to Lacey. Lacey's our marketing and membership coordinator. It's not in her job title or description to be running races, but she's very passionate about racing. And so she did just an amazing job. And we had great sponsors and really well attended.
7: Looking to do it again same time next year? Is that the hope?
8: Yeah, we already set the date. It's August 21st already. And we're going to probably do, we're still in the planning phases, but since we maintain 13 miles of pristine trails, we're probably going to do some sort of spring, like 5K or something. We're not exactly sure what that looks like yet, but we should be programming our trails since we maintain the nicest trails in Crow Wing County.
7: Yeah. Right. We agree.
9: Any updates on the bike park, Trevor?
8: Yeah, the bike park's going well. It's very expensive, and it's really hard to build on a landfill. No digging, no cutting, no trenching, because Minnesota Pollution Control has some very strict regulations. But we're moving right along with it. We finished the tot track, and we just finished three lines of the bike park, three of the five lines.
9: Okay.
8: Thanks to our intern, Elliot. So it was great having Elliot from CLC intern with us this year. And yeah, we're going to continue making progress on it, installing more geocellular grid. We keep putting down more granite and changing and shaping lines, but it's been really cool for the community.
7: And that's, for those who are not familiar with that bike park, explain what it's like.
8: Yeah, so a bike skills park. There's a tot track for little kids on Strider bikes, but then there's like beginner lines, intermediate lines, and we're working on the expert jump lines, which are big gap carries, fly through the air, stuff I have no business doing.
9: You're going to have to test them out, though, or at least try.
7: Yeah, he's like, no video.
8: Yeah, I almost
9: think of the content. Think of the content.
8: They do have content of me wrecking already.
7: So. Oh, no. Then that'll be enough of that, right? Yeah. So when people come to use that bike path, talked about the bikes, helmets, that kind of thing, do they have to visit all BYO?
8: Yeah, pretty much. We can loan helmets. We also occasionally get bike donations, so we'll leave little Strider bikes out there. I've applied for $20,000 for new ice skates and new Strider bikes and some stuff, so we'll see if some of those grants start coming across. But yeah, fill out the waiver, first things first. And then it's just $5 for kids, $10 for an adult. Or if you have an all-inclusive membership, the Arboretum, you can use it anytime.
7: Awesome.
8: So, yep, making it really easy on people.
7: Good deal. Okay, you said ice skates. So let's talk about this, the Forest ice skating. Now, is this something you started last season, right?
8: Yeah, last season was our first season. We were using my trailer and Mike's truck and a 1974...
7: Zamboni.
8: Yeah. needed studded tires. It's just an old VW Bug motor that we had to tune up. It's just... It's been super fun.
7: Oh, yeah.
8: But obviously, no one's doing this. So the learning curve was very steep. Now we have three water tanker trailers, a water truck thanks to Sourcewell.
7: Wow.
8: We've rebuilt the Zamboni. We've extended the trail from 3,800 feet to over a mile. It's like 7,000 feet or something.
7: Wow.
8: We put ridges on the side to hold the water. Mike Schwarzy from Mike's Tree Company is going to loan us a roller so we can get the soil compacted so that it holds water. It's been just a super steep learning curve.
7: Mm-hmm. Oh, yeah, I bet. And before we went on the air, we were talking about you didn't think you need to put studded tires on a Zamboni because, you know, there's hills and stuff. So it's an interesting thing.
8: Yeah, most people are not driving Zambonis up and down hills.
7: Right.
8: And then we have to get the water to freeze on the crest of the hills, not just the troughs. And so we had to make an intricate drag system to pull the... It's been rough.
7: Right.
8: I think we've got it dialed now.
9: That's kudos to you guys, though. Like, just starting year two to feel like you are at this point already where you've already learned so much and are feeling like you're at the point where, hey, this... Good idea. This is going to hold here. We're going to be able to keep the water/ice at the top of a hill.
8: Yeah.
7: That's crazy.
8: We are. Yeah. We have so many different types of drag systems and towel systems. And we've used mud flaps and we've tried everything, but we're finally getting the water to follow us.
7: Interesting.
8: The last thing we really need is to protect the sunny southern exposed areas from the sun.
7: Yeah.
8: At 28 degrees, it thaws, we found out, and ice skates go right through it.
7: You don't want that.
8: No. So if we could get some tree donations from people, they can have lights or no lights. We really don't care at this point as long as we can cast shade in those areas.
7: Okay. So
8: we're figuring it out slowly.
9: Yeah.
7: So I'm guessing maybe if people are, I don't know, pulling out Christmas trees or something this season, and maybe they're looking to upgrade or something, is that something you can take as long as they look decent? We don't want them to be. Is that what you're kind of looking at? Or are you,
8: if
7: what
8: we
7: do
8: can
7: you kind of,
8: if
7: you
8: can assemble them.
7: Okay.
9: If they'll stand up.
7: Sure.
8: Yeah. Taller is better, I think.
9: Okay.
8: Again, we're kind of making a lot of this up as we go.
7: Right.
8: But
7: of course.
8: I think it'll help. And obviously, we want to do lighting on that side of the property.
7: Mm-hmm.
8: And so we've worked with Minnesota Pollution Control where we've come to an agreement where we can put in some electrical. We've talked with Jesse Grant from Jim's Electric.
7: Mm-hmm.
8: It's just a very expensive project. It's likely upwards of $100,000. So.
7: Wow. Okay. Very interesting. Well, it's really neat you guys are doing that. And I know you had quite the press on it when you went through it last year. So we got to deliver on this. So whatever we can do to help, if listeners have ideas, maybe bring them to you. So
8: absolutely.
7: All right, Tara. And then also when we're talking about this, the tree donations, you received a pretty nice donation. We hear what is going on here.
8: Yeah. So we reached out to John and Jane Guild, and they've been incredible donors and supporters of the ARB for a very long time. And this fall, it's public now, I guess, we'll be launching our capital improvement campaign through Give to the Max. And John and Jane matched the first $50,000.
7: Wow. Oh, my goodness.
8: So everybody that donates to the Arboretum this year, their funding will be matched dollar to dollar up to the $50,000 mark.
7: Wow.
8: To help us get that. Yeah, John
9: it's
8: and Jane are cool.
7: That is so generous. Thank you to the guilds for that.
8: So,
7: wow.
8: Yeah.
7: Okay, cool. Well, just consider that then when you're making your donation, that those folks are doubling it for you. So up to that 50 grand, that's amazing.
8: Yeah.
7: Okay.
9: And some tough news to hear. You know, a few weeks ago, we got the news that this is going to be the final year at the ARB for Sutomo Winter Wonderland.
8: Yep. So... Yeah, it was difficult. I mean, there were some policy changes with our electrical company, and you know, Sutomo was run entire. The entire Winter Wonderland is run by volunteers, and it runs from Thanksgiving all the way to New Year's. It's

0: Athlon just did amazing. Gary and Lisa Walters and Marcus and the whole team, they ran a great triathlon. Mm-hmm. So the ARB, we still have this electrical infrastructure, and we need to do something with it. The Minnesota Landscape Arboretum down in Chaska does a lighted tree walkthrough. They plow a road and you can walk it, and then sometimes a year you can drive it. So our board of directors is looking at doing something. We don't know what that looks like right yet. We have a year to figure it out. Mm-hmm. But with all that electrical infrastructure that we use for, oh, we'll talk about Haunted Trail soon, but we have the electrical infrastructure. So we can do trail runs, lighted night runs. We can do winter lighted ice skating. We can do something sure with it. And so, yeah. It's just one of those things where, you know, it'll a new chapter type of deal. So,
1: yep.
0: Not Idaho Man cancels Christmas. So,
1: right.
0: Because that's been the joke among my friends.
2: Yeah.
1: No, that's not it at all. Well, of course, we still have this season. And when does the Winterland open, or Winter Wonderland open for the season?
0: It's either New Year's Eve, it's either Thanksgiving or the day after Thanksgiving. And then it'll be every Thursday, Friday, Saturday through New Year's.
1: Okay.
0: So, and we're looking forward to it.
1: We'll have more on that too as we get closer to it. But,
0: yep.
1: We have a biggie to get through before that takes the stage.
0: Oh, no.
1: Oh, yes.
0: Oh, no.
2: You've been doing anything with the Haunted Trail at all? Is your mind on it?
0: I love it. People are always like, oh, it's only 3 days. It's like, no, it is 6 weeks of our lives.
2: Yes. Jammed into 3 days.
0: Yeah. So we have our other events coming up. We'll have our holiday market and our sensory Santa, and we have a book club and hiking club. It's not like our normal programming goes away.
1: Mm-hmm. Right.
0: But we cannot think of or do anything but think of Haunted Trail right now. Mm-hmm. The guys are already coming in my office wearing masks. And it's getting really, really weird around the Arboretum right now.
1: I love it.
0: So it's, as the Crow Wing County Master Gardeners start to leave and their gardens start to finish, they donated 2,500 pounds of fresh produce this year.
1: It's amazing.
0: But when I see the last tomatoes leaving the Arboretum, I go, oh no,
1: it's pumpkin trail time. Yeah, exactly.
0: So I do want to give a quick shout out to the sponsors. Obviously, Ruthie Geminder, our biggest supporter, coolest lady on the planet.
1: Yeah.
0: She's our platinum sponsor again, Gull Lake Resort, as always. We're going out to her house today. She has a separate house on her property that's just costumes.
1: Are you serious?
0: Oh. A three-bedroom house that's just costumes.
1: I believe it.
0: She's wild.
1: She's amazing. She's amazing.
0: And also Crow Wing Power, they've been great. Mike's Tree Company, Mike Shorzy does so much work for the Northland Arboretum. He's such a cool guy. Mm-hmm. Great company. Fleet Farm, they're obviously right down the road from us, so we spend quite a bit at Fleet Farm. It's nice to have a good working relationship with them. They're also a gold-level sponsor.
1: Awesome.
0: Our silver sponsors are BLACF Community Giving. Terry Foster has been great. Tributary Advisory Group. Tim Lewis is on the board of directors now. He's a really good guy. He's helping us with financial planning. Waste Partners, Dre, obviously, is one of the 4 for 40, four under 40 guys.
1: Cool.
0: He's awesome.
1: Yeah.
0: We get some fun pictures when they come out. But, First Western Bank, they're a new sponsor, and they've been great to work with so far. Artesian Homes, they're a member of the Arboretum, and they decided to sponsor this year.
1: Cool.
0: Associates in Eye Care, they've been a long-term sponsor of the Northland Arboretum, so it's always fun to dress up as some sort of eyeball or something.
1: Oh, boy.
0: Oh,
1: boy.
0: There.
1: A big old bloodshot eyeball. I can see it now.
0: Exactly. And then CTC, we've been with CTC forever. They have their own costume. They're great. And Brainerd Animal Hospital jumped on last year, and I think I'm going to be a giraffe this year.
1: Nice.
0: We haven't heard back, but I know the VFW and Dragon Forge Games, they're always sponsors, so I thought I'd mention them all as on the radio. So.
1: Okay. Wonderful. Well, thank you, because you know events like this don't go down unless you have good sponsors. So
0: that's right.
1: We appreciate that.
0: We have some new sections, though. It's We actually rerouted some of our sections. We have a new high scare to make it longer and scarier.
1: Okay.
0: We also have like a Stitch, Lilo and Stitch selfie station, some gremlins. If you've been out on Excelsior, have anyone seen the pirate ship?
1: Yes, that's cool.
0: Yeah.
1: That is really neat.
0: Yeah, so we build all those in-house. The guys built that in 2 days.
1: What?
0: Yeah, they literally built that in 2 days under $500.
1: Oh. No way.
0: So
1: creative.
0: Yeah, so we're excited. It's going to be a good year. We have a new high scare areas. There's kind of like a creepy isolation trail and stuff. So,
2: like it.
1: Yeah. Okay, tell us dates, times, tickets for folks who are not familiar with this event.
0: Yeah, so October, it's MEA weekend, October 15, 16, and 17, from 7 p.m. to 9 p.m.
1: Mm-hmm.
0: And you can

0: buy tickets in advance. If you do want to sponsor a monster and become a sponsor of the event, you can also purchase VIP. It comes with VIP tickets based on your sponsorship level. But you can also purchase tickets 50% off. So larger organizations will often sponsor us and then buy a bunch of VIP tickets.
1: Cool.
0: VIP tickets let you skip the big line.
1: Yeah.
0: And so it's really nice for people that are in a hurry. Also, VIP tickets go across all 3 days. They're not day specific.
2: Oh, that's great.
1: You can go in time.
0: So you can kind of watch the weather and build around a busy schedule.
1: Cool. Okay. Yeah. And where do we get tickets? Is it just at the door when we get there or ahead of time?
0: Ahead of time's easy because we can just scan your phone. Beep, beep, beep.
1: Cool.
0: You know, and you go right through line. It speeds things up. It eliminates the cash transaction that slows the line down.
1: Okay.
0: So we do prefer people, and they're cheaper. We offer an incentive to purchase them ahead of time.
1: Nice.
0: So that we can keep the line moving.
2: Sure.
1: NorthlandArb.org?
0: Yes, ma'am.
1: Okie dokie. We'll try to keep that easy for you. Do you encourage folks to come to this in costume or not so much, or is it their choice?
0: Yeah, yep. Just no, obviously no drinking, no smoking, but no weapons. So we do encourage people to come in costume. It's really fun. Last year, Ruthie brought a bunch of guests through, and I didn't know it was her. She was in a Hulk costume.
1: Oh,
0: it was hilarious.
1: Oh, my. Okay.
0: So definitely wear a costume.
1: But leave your machetes at home and your, and your axes. Maybe just leave that portion in the car or whatever.
0: Yeah,
1: don't
0: bring
1: those.
2: Yeah.
1: No flashlights, right?
0: No flashlights. Okay. Yep, no flashlights. We'll have some concessions at the beginning and some concessions at the end as well.
1: Okay.
0: We are still looking for some volunteers for our low scare, particularly. High scare is always pretty easy to fill the high scare section because it's fun.
1: Okay.
0: But I think where there's a couple high scare, we could use some volunteers. But we've done really good on volunteer recruitment this year.
1: So. Okay. Well, if you're interested, still can contact you through that website, I'm guessing.
0: Yep. Just give us a call. Shoot us an email. We'll get you squared away with the right Trevor Davies, the British one.
1: Okay. That's right. There's a couple of you guys over there.
0: Yeah.
1: All right.
0: Cool.
1: Trevor, anything else we need to get from you before we let you go here?
0: No, just appreciate you having me on. It's been great to watch the Arboretum grow up. We're hoping that we're able to procure our state grant and finish everything else that's in our master plan. I mean, we want a $2 million warming hut, ski chalet, education center. We want a championship level disc golf course, but we're just kind of waiting to hear back on these grant opportunities. So, and if you know of any, reach out to me.
1: Absolutely. And of course, everybody can help by just getting a membership and being a member of the ARB. That's always available to us.
0: Greatly appreciate it.
2: All right. Thanks, Trevor.
1: Yep. Thank you. All right. Trevor Pumnia is the executive director of the Northland Arboretum, our guest today. I'm Tess Taylor, along with Eric Grant, and that's today's edition of Community Focus. Don't forget, you can listen to Community Focus anytime at our website, 1067wjjy.com, or through our free downloadable app that's powered by Cuyuna Regional Medical Center.
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4: I'm meteorologist Rodney Price. Mostly sunny skies for your afternoon with highs in the mid-70s, a light southwest breeze. Tonight, a few clouds rolling in, lows near 50. On Thursday, first day of October, we'll be cooler out there. Mostly sunny skies developing, lower 60s, gusty northwest winds. Barbecue with purpose. 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

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The number you need to know for the cash call is buried somewhere in my stack of papers here. Where is today's cash call? Here it is. I should have it memorized by now, shouldn't I? It's part of my job. Here it is. It's brought to you by WW Thompson Concrete Products. 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

0: Dua Lipa, 106.7 WJJY, today's best variety. 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
16: I'm meteorologist Rodney Price. Mostly sunny skies for your afternoon with highs in the mid-70s, a light southwest breeze. Tonight, a few clouds rolling in, lows near 50. On Thursday, first day of October, we'll be cooler out there. Mostly sunny skies developing, lower 60s, gusty northwest winds. 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
0: 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Today's best variety. Well, struck out on the cash call today, but that's good news for you because we're going to increase the number for Dave D's cash call later this afternoon. We made a call to Hillman today, and Hillman Let Me Down. 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
7: I'm meteorologist Rodney Price. Mostly sunny skies for your afternoon with highs in the mid-70s, a light southwest breeze. Tonight, a few clouds rolling in, lows near 50. On Thursday, first day of October, we'll be cooler out there. Mostly sunny skies developing, lower 60s, gusty northwest winds. Barbecue with purpose. 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
14: I'm meteorologist Rodney Price. Mostly sunny skies for your afternoon with highs in the mid-70s, a light southwest breeze. Tonight, a few clouds rolling in, lows near 50. On Thursday, first day of October, we'll be cooler out there. Mostly sunny skies developing, lower 60s, gusty northwest winds. Barbecue with purpose. 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
8: I'm meteorologist Rodney Price. Mostly sunny skies for your afternoon with highs in the mid-70s, a light southwest breeze. Tonight, a few clouds rolling in, lows near 50. On Thursday, first day of October, we'll be cooler out there. Mostly sunny skies developing, lower 60s, gusty northwest winds. Barbecue with purpose. That's Grandpa's Barbecue Sauce. 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Right now it's 73.

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23: I'm meteorologist Rodney Price. Mostly sunny skies for your afternoon with highs in the mid-70s, a light southwest breeze. Tonight, a few clouds rolling in, lows near 50. On Thursday, first day of October, we'll be cooler out there. Mostly sunny skies developing, lower 60s, gusty northwest winds. Barbecue with purpose. That's Grandpa's barbecue sauce. 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Right now, it's 73.
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0: Imagine being 12 years old and making a donation so big it takes an entire U-Haul truck to deliver. That's what happened in Phoenix, Arizona. 12-year-old Sloan just wrapped up her fifth annual diaper drive, collecting 30,000 diapers for families in need. Sloan is 12. The whole thing started when she was 7 years old. She was volunteering at Nourish Phoenix, which is a local food and clothing bank, when she noticed something strange. An entire section of shelving was completely empty. She asked why, and she learned that that's where Nourish Phoenix kept the diapers. They were one of the organization's most requested items, and they had already run out. So Sloan decided to help. She started her own diaper drive, and it's grown every year since. This year, her goal was 22,000 diapers, but donations kept arriving until boxes of Huggies, Pampers, and more took over her family's house. By the time it was over, she had collected 30,000 diapers. Sloan says, if we have the ability to give someone something they need, it's important that we do that. Pretty wise words from a 12-year-old, and more proof you don't have to be very old or very big to make a really big difference.

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1: Hey, what's happening, everybody? It's Dave D for the 106.7 WJJY Afternoon Drive. And man, I tell you, I hate to be anybody that's stuck inside with the weather that beautiful outside. Hey, it's a great Wednesday afternoon. You couldn't ask for a better hump day, but I'm going to do my best to make it even better. I promise you. All right, lots to get into, so little time. So let's get rolling, because we know the real reason you're here is not because of me. No, you want some great music. Post Malone, Hilary Duff, Train, so much more. It's all on the way, kicking off right now on today's Best Variety, 106.7 WJJY.

0: That's the latest from Alex Warren. His Emerald Eyes here on 106.7 WJJY. We have, for the first time in over 100 years, discovered a new penguin. And penguins are... I really can't talk about penguins. You'll have to come talk to me on Friday when I'm out at the homecoming pre... I don't want to call it a tailgate party, but you usually drink at those. Come ask me about penguins there. But this one, they have found a new species of one of the three or four lineages. It is a type of rock hopper, Pyogoselicius caragluniceus, and is found only on the Kerguelen Islands in the sub-Antarctic Indian Ocean. You can tell I studied for this one, can't you? This is the first new penguin in over 100 years since the other rockhopper was found. And based on DNA analysis, they believe it is actually starting to kind of split off a little bit. It's evolving, if you will. New penguin and new music all here on 106.7 WJJY.
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7: I'm meteorologist Rodney Price. Mostly sunny skies for your afternoon with highs in the mid-70s, a light southwest breeze. Tonight, a few clouds rolling in, lows near 50. On Thursday, first day of October, we'll be cooler out there. Mostly sunny skies developing, lower 60s, gusty northwest winds. Barbecue with purpose. 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Currently 74 degrees.

0: I am a huge fan of the Futurama series. I grew up on it. I'm a big fan of animation in general. Matt Groening, that's how you pronounce his name. That's how you know I'm a true fan right there. Did very well. And in fact, if he wasn't working on Simpsons, I think that Disenchantment and Futurama would have been a lot better. And apparently they did a season finale the other day. I watched it last night. I'm kind of mixed on it. At first, I thought, I was like, all right, this is good. And I started more and more thinking about it. I was like, you know, you ruin everything that you already kind of pre-built. I hate when stories erase all the work that you've already put in. All right, because it means that, hey, look, the stuff that I spent watching and learning means nothing. I don't know why this bothers me so much. Maybe because I'm that big of a fan, but I could go into like a whole hour-long tirade about Avengers Endgame because I'm a big Marvel hero fan as well. But I was just thinking about that. I was like, I want to recommend this to you, the loyal listener. But then I was like, I don't know. Are they gonna care about it as much as I do? Do you? 218-828-1067. Want to hear your thoughts.
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14: I'm meteorologist Rodney Price. Mostly sunny skies for your afternoon with highs in the mid-70s, a light southwest breeze. Tonight, a few clouds rolling in, lows near 50. On Thursday, first day of October, we'll be cooler out there. Mostly sunny skies developing, lower 60s, gusty northwest winds. 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

30 minutes of commercial-free music. That's what you're the middle of. And you're going to have some great times with it because I've got Pink, I got David Guetta, and maybe even some Nickelback for you on the way here on WJJY.

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It's going to be a danger zone for anybody facing the Brainerd Warriors at all, even this homecoming game. But you can get ready for that danger zone on Friday, hanging out with me and others. I'll explain more next after Kenny Loggins here on WJJY.

0: The Brainerd Warriors homecoming weekend is this week. There's a bunch of other homecomings going on, I've been told, but they're not as cool as us. And we're going to be hanging out, the entire JJY crew, myself, Eric and Tess. Actually, no, Tess said she has to go see somebody else's homecoming. Well, bah humbug to her. You can come hang out with me and Eric for sure. It is going to be a great time. We're going to be out there cooking hamburgers with the Mississippi Valley Cattlemen's Association. And once the burgers are out, they're out. But we'll also have some shirts to give away. I'm going to be broadcasting live out there from our trailer. You'll see us. It'll be hard to miss. And come in and be the most decked out Brainerd Warriors fan, and I'm going to hook you up with one of our limited edition WJJY, I knew the cash call, but they didn't call me, t-shirts. Lots going on. I want to give a shout out to Crow Wing Recycling for also helping out with that and making this all possible. On Friday, from 5 to 7, that's when we'll be doing the burgers. You can come hang out with me, though, for the show at Don Adamson Field. It's WJJY Live, going to be out there at the Brainerd Homecoming.
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4: I'm meteorologist Rodney Price. Mostly sunny skies for your afternoon with highs in the mid-70s, a light southwest breeze. Tonight, a few clouds rolling in, lows near 50. On Thursday, first day of October, we'll be cooler out there. Mostly sunny skies developing, lower 60s, gusty northwest winds. Barbecue with purpose. That's Grandpa's Barbecue Sauce. 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Currently 74 degrees.

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0: Today's Best Variety, 106.7 WJJY. We've all gotten those calls. They're like, hey, look, we'd like to talk to you about your car's extended warranty. Hey, we've got your person in jail, even though we want you to give us gift cards instead of going to jail. We've gotten all these dumb robocalls, right? Well, an Italian bank kind of fell for it, and they ended up wiring somebody in China $108 million to an AI voice scam, which kind of asks you, like, you're the bank. I trust my money with you, and you just wired it to some robocall? What did they, like, hey, look, we hear you've got a bunch of dirty money. You need to wire it to us. We're going to clean it and send it back to you. And there's some guy behind the keyboard going, yeah, that totally sounds legit. I'm definitely not going to fall for a scam like this. I can't believe it. $108 million. There are probably some Italian people right now going, okay, all right, now seriously, where's our money? Come on, this is a joke, right? Oh, you're being for real? Oh, man.
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30: I'm meteorologist Mace Michaels. Tonight, a mostly cloudy sky, a low in the upper 40s. Sunshine and a little breezy for tomorrow. Nice day, though, with highs in the low 60s. And a sunny day is ahead for Friday, a high right around 60. There's a shower chance that enters the forecast for Saturday. Lakes, great food, and friendly faces. It's all in Worthington, Minnesota, and it's worth a look. Currently at 75 degrees.

Today's Best Variety 106.7 WJJY. We're heading on down to Texas for our Dirtbag of the Day, where a 60-year-old man decided that, you know what, he couldn't wait for the doors to open, so he ran right through them, all because he had to go to the bathroom. He ended up knocking through a pharmacy door over at a Kroger in Rosenberg around 4:30 a.m. He's like, look, the convenience store up the road, they won't let me in anymore.

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1: From ABC News. I'm Lindsay Davis, anchor Prime, streaming weeknights on ABC News Live. Passengers on board a Fly Dubai flight bound for Tel Aviv managed to intervene and break up a cockpit knife fight as the plane was thousands of feet in the air. After taking off from the UAE today, one pilot stabbed the other pilot, and then it appears he tried to crash the aircraft. The plane made a sudden abrupt descent today, panicking passengers. That plane made an emergency landing safely. Here's ABC's Maggie Rooley.
2: That plane plummeting around 17,000 feet in a matter of minutes, according to flight radar. Listen to how one passenger on board describes those moments.
3: Screaming in chaos, and I was also focused on, like, the fact that I'm about to die.
2: And then another crew member on board, according to Fly Dubai, was able to level out that airplane and eventually performing that emergency landing in Saudi Arabia.
1: The injured pilot opened the cockpit door. Passengers intervened, which allowed that crew member to take over. Cornell University agreed today to an independent investigation into how the Ivy League school handled what a former student now alleges was fraternity house gang rape. New York Governor Kathy Hochul tells ABC News she has serious questions about Cornell's campus culture. President Trump is applauding today's withdrawal of U.S. troops from Iraq after 12 years fighting ISIS.
4: Operation Inherent Resolve, which is what they called it, ends in 2026 under the leadership of President Donald J. Trump. We're getting the hell out of there.
1: Trump said it was very bad decision-making that got us involved in this quagmire in the first place. Defense Secretary Pete Hegseth told service members woke culture is no longer welcome.
5: The ideological clowns are out. The patriotic cowboys are in, with testosterone testing on top.
1: Along with BMI and fitness tests and no transgender service members. 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
10: From the Brainerd Now Newsroom, I'm Zach Mahoney. The identities of the people involved in a deadly small plane crash in Buffalo are revealed. The crash happened Sunday afternoon, shortly after takeoff at Buffalo Municipal Airport. The man killed is 39-year-old Mikhail Ravala from Montana. The other person, 40-year-old Aaron Johnson of Wyoming, who was taken to the hospital in critical condition. There's no new update on his condition and no word on which of the men was piloting the single-engine plane. The FAA and the NTSB continue to investigate the crash. A St. Cloud man demanding accountability after police mistakenly held him at gunpoint. Faisal Mohammed says he was installing a child safety net in his driveway Thursday when officers approached him. Officers had reportedly drew their pistols, aimed at Mohammed, and ordered him to put his hands up and walk backwards towards them. Mohammed believes he was racially profiled, while St. Cloud Police Chief Jeffrey Oxton said his license plate was similar to that of an armed robbery suspect's vehicle. Mohammed said he still doesn't understand how this happened and wants answers from city leaders and law enforcement. And a Northwestern Minnesota corrections officer is accused of sexually assaulting two female inmates. Irving Bravo has been charged with third-degree criminal sexual conduct, a corrections officer at the Northwest Regional Corrections Center in Crookston. Prosecutors say the women inmates told investigators that Bravo had sexually assaulted them for a few weeks, and he brought them tobacco or candy. The assaults were reported in September after the defendant brought medical request forms to the women's shared cell to make it look like he had a reason to enter. Bravo currently being held in the Pendleton County Jail. I'm Zach Mahoney from the Brainerd Now Newsroom.
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11: I'm meteorologist Mace Michaels. Tonight, a mostly cloudy sky, a low in the upper 40s. Sunshine and a little breezy for tomorrow. Nice day, though, with highs in the low 60s. And a sunny day is ahead for Friday, a high right around 60. There's a shower chance that enters the forecast for Saturday. Lakes, great food, and friendly faces. It's all in Worthington, Minnesota, and it's worth a look. Currently, it's 75 degrees.

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The cash call is going up. I tried calling somebody. They were like, I didn't know my number was in the cash call log, which tells me some of y'all are putting in fraudulent numbers. It's all right because then you don't get it. That's one extra person that you are getting skipped out on because you think you're going to outsmart the system. Yeah, good job there. Cash call amounts going up tomorrow morning with Eric and Tess in the Morning Mess. $210.31.

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9: I'm meteorologist Mace Michaels. Tonight, a mostly cloudy sky, a low in the upper 40s. Sunshine and a little breezy for tomorrow. Nice day, though, with highs in the low 60s. And a sunny day is ahead for Friday, a high right around 60. There's a shower chance that enters the forecast for Saturday. Lakes, great food, and friendly faces. It's all in Worthington, Minnesota, and it's worth a look. Currently, it's 75 degrees.
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0: You need to be checking your penny jars because you might have one worth $235,000. That's right, 235,000. There is a penny that people are on the lookout because back in World War II in 1943, when this penny was minted, they were made in steel. But there was a there was a few of them that were actually minted in copper. But only a select few of these were minted in copper. And if you happen to have one of these few copper pennies, you can turn it in. $235,000, which is probably, I'm going to tell you, I've looked on Zillow. There are several houses right here in the BLA you could buy for even less than that. So you could sell that penny and have a little extra on the side. So be on the lookout through those penny jars.
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She's coming in at 7 p.m. Your cash call for tomorrow, $210.31. That's 21031. And mama.

0: Coming up on the 14th, come hang out with the JJY crew. We are going to be out at the annual Chili Cook-Off, the Lakes Area United Way Chili Cook-Off. I really enjoyed that last year. It's like one of my first really community experiences. If you want to be a part of it, you can get registered at unitedway.org. And it's going on from like 11 to 1. That's the day that you kind of like don't go get lunch. Go to United Way. Spend your money there. It's going to be at the Northern Pacific Center. We're all going to be out there. I know the JJY crew out there. We had a big show out. That was, like I said, my first real experience kind of meeting everybody. And I had a blast. So I'm kind of looking forward to that. That is Wednesday, October 14th. It is the United Way Chili Cook-Off.
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2: I'm meteorologist Mace Michaels. Tonight, a mostly cloudy sky, a low in the upper 40s. Sunshine and a little breezy for tomorrow. Nice day, though, with highs in the low 60s. And a sunny day is ahead for Friday, a high right around 60. There's a shower chance that enters the forecast for Saturday. Lakes, great food, and friendly faces. It's all in Worthington, Minnesota, and it's worth a look. It's 74 right now.

It is crazy how popular this song, this band was for the longest time. And every now I still get a new story about Huntrix. They're next. It is their all-time golden hit, Golden, on 106.7 WJJY.

0: Last night, I got home and sat on the couch and turned on the TV. My girl was fast asleep in bed. I wasn't going to bother her. That was my plan. I had this great idea. I was like, you know what? She works hard. She works about 10 hours a day, dang near every day. I am nothing but proud of her. And so I was just going to let her sleep and sit on the couch. Well, she got out. She heard me sit on the couch, turn the TV on, and she sat next to me and fell back asleep. I was like, why don't you go back to bed? Go sleep in bed. She goes, no, I want to spend time with you. She said this in the middle of a snore, which was hilarious. I know it was kind of bad for me, but it was hilarious to hear it. I was like, just go to bed. It's okay. I got plenty of time. Tomorrow night's coming. I'm going to be able to spend time with you when I'm done here. And Brooke Michaels is taking over. She goes, no. I want to do it tonight. She fell asleep mid-sentence of that one, too. It was wild.
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36: I'm meteorologist Mace Michaels. Tonight, a mostly cloudy sky, a low in the upper 40s. Sunshine and a little breezy for tomorrow. Nice day, though, with highs in the low 60s. And a sunny day is ahead for Friday, a high right around 60. There's a shower chance that enters the forecast for Saturday. Lakes, great food, and friendly faces. It's all in Worthington, Minnesota, and it's worth a look. Right now it's 73.
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It's been fun, everybody, but I am walking out, and Brooke Michaels, she should be walking in any minute now, and she will take you to midnight. 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